0: guaranteed winner. Give you all the details next. And 10 spinets in a row, we go again with Sienna Spyro just ahead.
1: One massive spin hit is good.
2: Yeah. But why stop there?
1: We're lining up 10 spin hits in a row. I need some company. When you're driving home, we'll keep the hits rolling.
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2: Hey, it's Emer. First up, Taylor Swift has celebrated her 16th career number one on the Billboard Hot 100 with her single, Patient Zero. Taylor is quickly closing in on the Beatles' all-time record of 20 Hot 100 toppers that they have held for 56 years. Now on to the drama, as Drake's representatives have shut down a rumor claiming that he is the father of Keisha Shante's baby. Yesterday in an interview, Keisha revealed that she is expecting a baby boy and is due to give birth next summer. The pair have been rumored to be together for quite a while now, but his PR have quickly spoken out saying it is not his. And on to movies, as Jessica Biel has joined the cast of Playmates. It's been revealed that Jessica will play a former playmate and wife of Hugh Hefner, who was the founder and editor-in-chief of the Playboy magazine. David Guetta has officially been crowned the world's number one DJ for a record-breaking sixth time. DJ Mag's 2026 Top 100 DJs poll drew verified votes from 234 global territories this year. Now on to movies, because Jeremy Allen White, he is front and center in the new movie The Social Reckoning, which focuses on social media and AI, and he spilled on how much it's involved in his life.
3: I try to keep a kind of healthy distance from it, but I go down the rabbit hole sometimes. It happens, it's natural, like it's addictive, you know, that's what it is.
2: Now on to the drama, because Gerard Piqué and Shakira have found themselves back in a legal standoff 4 years after their high-profile separation. The new case is focusing on a custody battle with their children, as she's located in Miami and Piqué in Madrid, and she does not want all the traveling to fall on her children, so basically, she's trying to make a move. Cruz Beckham, he's coming to Dublin. He's just announced an Ireland and UK tour with his band The Breakers, and they're kicking the whole thing off this Friday. If you fancy going to see them, they're going to be supporting the Raytons in the Three Olympia this Friday. Now on to even more music, as Tom Grennan has revealed that he has stopped chasing the hits. In an interview, he said, "To be honest with you, beforehand, I was really writing for the hits. I listened to all my albums consecutively, and I was like, why did I get into this?" And now this one is a little bit wild, because Ant & Dec's podcast came to an unexpected stop after a furry friend was making its way to the studio.
4: This is a developing story. It's chaos here in the studio. It's a developing story. There is a bear approaching us. We'll get back to you as soon as we know more.
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5: 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One more time, 312K. 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It's 57557. That's SPIN. It's 57557.

10 spinets in a row, still pretty scarred to be honest after seeing Verity in cinema over the weekend. When I tell you it's dark, it is dark. Plot twist after plot twist, and that steamy scene between Dakota Johnson and Josh Harness. You can check that interview over on Spin's Instagram. Right now, Baby Rass.

0: Lawrence Road, hanging out to dry on Spin, your number one hit music station. It's Matthew here, rolling out the hits for your late night cruise, whatever it is you're getting up to. Got Belters Only on the way, Olivia Rodrigo in there as well, and Kingfisher's new track, How Lonely. How exciting, am I right? That's on the way too.
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Now, if you are missing the show, Celebrity Traders UK, it's back on tomorrow night. Of course, our very own Joanne McNally is in it, cast as ever. And if you want to go see her at Dublin's 3 Arena in December, well, we got the tickets. 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

0: Hot 100 toppers that they have held for 56 years. Now on to the drama, as Drake's representatives have shut down a rumor claiming that he is the father of Keisha Shante's baby. Yesterday in an interview, Keisha revealed that she is expecting a baby boy and is due to give birth next summer. The pair have been rumored to be together for quite a while now, but his PR have quickly spoken out saying it is not his. And on to movies, as Jessica Biel has joined the cast of Playmates. It's been revealed that Jessica will play a former playmate and wife of Hugh Hefner, who was the founder and editor-in-chief of the Playboy magazine. David Guetta has officially been crowned the world's number one DJ for a record-breaking sixth time. DJ Mag's 2026 Top 100 DJs poll drew verified votes from 234 global territories this year. Now on to movies, because Jeremy Allen White, he is front and center in the new movie The Social Reckoning, which focuses on social media and AI, and he spilled on how much it's involved in his life.
1: I try to keep a kind of healthy distance from it, but I go down the rabbit hole sometimes. It happens. It's natural. Like, it's addictive, you know. That's what it is.
0: Now on to the drama, because Gerard Piqué and Shakira have found themselves back in a legal standoff 4 years after their high-profile separation. The new case is focusing on a custody battle with their children, as she's located in Miami and Piqué in Madrid, and she does not want all the traveling to fall on her children, so basically, she's trying to make a move. Cruz Beckham, he's coming to Dublin. He's just announced an Ireland and UK tour with his band The Breakers, and they're kicking the whole thing off this Friday. If you fancy going to see them, they're going to be supporting the Raytons in the Three Olympia this Friday. Now on to even more music, as Tom Grennan has revealed that he has stopped chasing the hits. In an interview, he said, "To be honest with you, beforehand, I was really writing for the hits. I listened to all my albums consecutively, and I was like, why did I get into this?" And now this one is a little bit wild, because Ant & Dec's podcast came to an unexpected stop after a furry friend was making its way to the studio.
2: This is a developing story. It's chaos here in the studio. It's a developing story. There is a bear approaching us. We'll get back to you as soon as we know more.
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Remember the night in the taxi? You said you were moving away, holding your hand in the backseat.

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2: Hey, it's Emer. First up, Taylor Swift has celebrated her 16th career number one on the Billboard Hot 100 with her single, Patient Zero. Taylor is quickly closing in on the Beatles' all-time record of 20 Hot 100 toppers that they have held for 56 years. Now on to the drama, as Drake's representatives have shut down a rumor claiming that he is the father of Keisha Shante's baby. Yesterday in an interview, Keisha revealed that she is expecting a baby boy and is due to give birth next summer. The pair have been rumored to be together for quite a while now, but his PR have quickly spoken out saying it is not his. And on to movies, as Jessica Biel has joined the cast of Playmates. It's been revealed that Jessica will play a former playmate and wife of Hugh Hefner, who was the founder and editor-in-chief of the Playboy magazine. David Guetta has officially been crowned the world's number one DJ for a record-breaking sixth time. DJ Mag's 2026 Top 100 DJs poll drew verified votes from 234 global territories this year. Now on to movies, because Jeremy Allen White, he is front and center in the new movie The Social Reckoning, which focuses on social media and AI, and he spilled on how much it's involved in his life.
3: I try to keep a kind of healthy distance from it, but I go down the rabbit hole sometimes. It happens, it's natural, like it's addictive, you know, that's what it is.
2: Now on to the drama, because Gerard Piqué and Shakira have found themselves back in a legal standoff 4 years after their high-profile separation. The new case is focusing on a custody battle with their children, as she's located in Miami and Piqué in Madrid, and she does not want all the traveling to fall on her children, so basically, she's trying to make a move. Cruz Beckham, he's coming to Dublin. He's just announced an Ireland and UK tour with his band The Breakers, and they're kicking the whole thing off this Friday. If you fancy going to see them, they're going to be supporting the Raytons in the Three Olympia this Friday. Now on to even more music, as Tom Grennan has revealed that he has stopped chasing the hits. In an interview, he said, "To be honest with you, beforehand, I was really writing for the hits. I listened to all my albums consecutively, and I was like, why did I get into this?" And now this one is a little bit wild, because Ant and Dec's podcast came to an unexpected stop after a furry friend was making its way to the studio.
4: This is a development story. It's chaos here in the studio. It's a development story. There is a bear approaching us. We'll get back to you as soon as we know more.
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1: Hey, it's Emer. First up, Taylor Swift has celebrated her 16th career number one on the Billboard Hot 100 with her single Patient Zero. Taylor is quickly closing in on the Beatles' all-time record of 20 Hot 100 toppers that they have held for 56 years. Now on to the drama, as Drake's representatives have shut down a rumor claiming that he is the father of Keisha Shante's baby. Yesterday in an interview, Keisha revealed that she is expecting a baby boy and is due to give birth next summer. The pair have been rumored to be together for quite a while now, but his PR have quickly spoken out saying it is not his. And on to movies, as Jessica Biel has joined the cast of Playmates. It's been revealed that Jessica will play a former playmate and wife of Hugh Hefner, who was the founder and editor-in-chief of the Playboy magazine. David Guetta has officially been crowned the world's number one DJ for a record-breaking sixth time. DJ Mag's 2026 Top 100 DJs poll drew verified votes from 234 global territories this year. Now on to movies, because Jeremy Allen White, he is front and center in the new movie The Social Reckoning, which focuses on social media and AI, and he spilled on how much it's involved in his life.
2: I try to keep a kind of healthy distance from it, but I go down the rabbit hole sometimes. It happens, it's natural, like it's addictive, you know, that's what it is.
1: Now on to the drama, because Gerard Piqué and Shakira have found themselves back in a legal standoff 4 years after their high-profile separation. The new case is focusing on a custody battle with their children, as she's located in Miami and Piqué in Madrid, and she does not want all the traveling to fall on her children, so basically, she's trying to make a move. Cruz Beckham, he's coming to Dublin. He's just announced an Ireland and UK tour with his band The Breakers, and they're kicking the whole thing off this Friday. If you fancy going to see them, they're going to be supporting the Raytons in the Three Olympia this Friday. Now on to even more music, as Tom Grennan has revealed that he has stopped chasing the hits. In an interview, he said, "To be honest with you, beforehand, I was really writing for the hits. I listened to all my albums consecutively, and I was like, why did I get into this?" And now this one is a little bit wild, because Ant and Dec's podcast came to an unexpected stop after a furry friend was making its way to the studio.
3: This is a development story. It's chaos here in the studio. It's a development story. There is a bear approaching us. We'll get back to you as soon as we know more. And for more-

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2: Hey, it's Emer. First up, Taylor Swift has celebrated her 16th career number one on the Billboard Hot 100 with her single Patient Zero. Taylor is quickly closing in on the Beatles' all-time record of 20 Hot 100 toppers that they have held for 56 years. Now on to the drama, as Drake's representatives have shut down a rumor claiming that he is the father of Keisha Shante's baby. Yesterday in an interview, Keisha revealed that she is expecting a baby boy and is due to give birth next summer. The pair have been rumored to be together for quite a while now, but his PR have quickly spoken out saying it is not his. And on to movies, as Jessica Biel has joined the cast of Playmates. It's been revealed that Jessica will play a former playmate and wife of Hugh Hefner, who was the founder and editor-in-chief of the Playboy magazine. David Guetta has officially been crowned the world's number one DJ for a record-breaking sixth time. DJ Mag's 2026 Top 100 DJs poll drew verified votes from 234 global territories this year. Now on to movies, because Jeremy Allen White, he is front and center in the new movie The Social Reckoning, which focuses on social media and AI, and he spilled on how much it's involved in his life.
3: I try to keep a kind of healthy distance from it, but I go down the rabbit hole sometimes. It happens, it's natural, like it's addictive, you know, that's what it is.
2: Now on to the drama, because Gerard Piqué and Shakira have found themselves back in a legal standoff 4 years after their high-profile separation. The new case is focusing on a custody battle with their children, as she's located in Miami and Piqué in Madrid, and she does not want all the traveling to fall on her children, so basically, she's trying to make a move. Cruz Beckham, he's coming to Dublin. He's just announced an Ireland and UK tour with his band The Breakers, and they're kicking the whole thing off this Friday. If you fancy going to see them, they're going to be supporting the Raytons in the Three Olympia this Friday. Now on to even more music, as Tom Grennan has revealed that he has stopped chasing the hits. In an interview, he said, "To be honest with you, beforehand, I was really writing for the hits. I listened to all my albums consecutively, and I was like, why did I get into this?" And now this one is a little bit wild, because Ant & Dec's podcast came to an

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5: Here's what you need to know.
6: I'm Leah. Here's what's happening. Nurses and midwives will protest today at lunchtime. The INMO members will be protesting at 10 hospitals around the country over cost of living measures and the impact it's having on staffing. The school bus scheme is creating an administrative burden for 9 in 10 school leaders. That's according to a new survey by the National Association of Principals and Deputies. Director Paul Crone says the model of delivery is taking principals away from their responsibilities.
7: What is needed is a full review of the school bus scheme to see how it can be implemented effectively without burdening principals.
6: A man has appeared in court charged with two murders arising from a house fire in Offaly last year. 22-year-old Michael Dunn, with an address in Kildare, is charged with murdering 4-year-old Tyke Farrell and 60-year-old Mary Holt in Edenderry last December. Crystal Pike's lawyers claim her life support was due to be withdrawn the day she regained consciousness and began to speak.
8: The state has made no promises that Ms. Pike will not be subject to a future execution, and the evidence that we are seeking to preserve now is relevant for any future challenge.
6: That's defence attorney Luke Guinan. The US death row inmate survived two lethal injections last week. People are worried about a second unexplained pneumonia case. It's linked to a plague research institute in Siberia. It comes after a woman at the institute died from severe pneumonia of an undetermined cause. Dr. Tedros Adhanom, WHO Director General, says the organisation doesn't have the full picture as of yet.
9: WHO has offered technical support related to plague and lab biosafety and biosecurity. And we don't yet have the full picture of this event.
6: Canadian company Whittington Investments will buy Boots, 1,800 stores across Ireland and the UK, along with Boots Opticians and Number 7 Beauty. It's part of a €7.9 billion takeover of the pharmacy chain. And if you're best avoided before your first coffee, you're in very good company. Almost half of coffee drinkers say they're not quite themselves before that first cup. New research from Lore also suggests coffee now outranks both breakfast and checking your phone as a morning essential.
10: Cairde maha. Táim agóinní an sin dó. Olc agus maith. 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
11: Ní cara maith an tabac. 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
6: Shamrock Rovers can get to the top of the League of Ireland Men's Premier Division table tonight with a win against Drogheda United. Bradley says his team are ready to bring the title fight down to the wire.
14: We understand what this journey looks like in terms of going the long haul in the season. We understand it.
6: The Republic of Ireland have fallen one space to 56th in the FIFA World Rankings after the latest international window. Hamer Halgrimson's men managed one win and a draw against Israel, another draw against Austria, but were defeated by Kosovo. And Mayo's Killian O'Connor announced his retirement from intercounty football last night. He ends his 15-year intercounty career as the all-time top scorer in the All-Ireland Senior Football Championship. Download the Go Loud app now, your new home for Off the Ball.
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17: Morning, hello.
18: Hey, what's going on? How are we?
17: How is everyone? Good?
18: I'm good. Happy, what are we? Thursday?
17: It's Thursday, Thursday today.
18: It's
17: Thursday,
18: oh my God. And can I just say, you both look lovely.
17: Oh, thank you.
6: You look fantastic yourself.
18: What's going on with you? You got makeup on.
12: I wear makeup every day now.
18: Do
12: I
18: you?
12: Make an effort in work.
18: Okay.
12: I can't believe you're only noticing it. Myself and
17: You'll notice.
12: Emma delicately apply our Cash Beauty Miracle Tint every day.
17: I normally do it when I get in here. So I'll do it in a few minutes.
12: Yeah, I do.
19: You're glowing. Both
17: Thank you.
19: Glowing.
17: Thank you, love.
12: I wake up 10 minutes early.

0: Oh, yeah.
1: And I had to walk in and like meet her outside her classroom.
2: Is this the first time you would have seen your school since?
1: Since 1999.
2: Wow.
1: Because I left
3: Fiona,
1: Dublin.
3: You were 25?
0: I was on my first wedding.
1: Yeah. I left Dublin that year. My family moved to Waterford. So like I kept going primary school down in Waterford or whatever. So I only did like 2 years in that
2: school. Whoa, whoa, whoa, whoa, whoa.
1: Whoa, whoa, whoa.
2: You
1: whoa,
2: moved
1: whoa.
2: To Waterford? You no. never mentioned that.
1: No.
0: We have not heard about that.
1: But so yeah, it's not even like, I left the school when I was six, seven kind of a thing. It's so different, but so the exact same. It's gone very woke. We used to play on the tarmac. Now it's all that safe, padded playground.
0: Oh, my yes, school. No crack kids used to be hard.
2: My school was never woke. We were never allowed to run. Like anywhere, because we had tarmac all over and we had grass, but we weren't allowed on the grass for some weird reason.
0: Yeah, it was always the grass is just to be looked at, not enjoyed.
2: Yeah, you weren't allowed on the grass. I remember like a certain day in summer you could go on the grass, but like one day, the rest you had to go on the tarmac and you weren't allowed to run.
1: But where I was standing to pick her up was like looking at the corner of where our little areas that our classroom used to be where you could play. And I just remembered, and I thought Fiona would particularly appreciate this, that I remember our favourite game to play was Titanic.
0: Stop.
1: We would play Titanic in the yard at lunchtime.
0: Oh yeah. My god.
1: And we'd all be climbing onto different things trying to hang on.
2: That's
1: climbing
2: too onto soon. Each other. Too soon.
0: It is, yeah, that's very insensitive now. I'm glad the school's gone well.
1: The rest of them were hopscotch. The rest of us were just there trying
2: Fiona
1: to be Jack
2: is
1: and
2: a survivor
1: Rose.
2: And you're bringing up

0: Role Models High Hopes 3000 on Spin. Lovely sunrise there. It's very nice.
1: Very good.
0: Tomorrow is the day. Someone's going to win €312,000. That person could be you. And if you do want to enter the cash machine, we'll tell you how in the next few minutes on the show.
2: Absolutely. First, though, shall we get back on to talking about the traders? Because it returns tonight at 8 o'clock, the perfect time of 8 o'clock. Because it means
0: so
2: I can go
0: excited.
2: To bed at 9.
0: I watched, obviously, the Traitors last Thursday and then caught up on Friday's episode on Saturday.
2: We haven't had much, we've barely gotten to dip the toe honestly,
1: in.
2: We've had two episodes and we haven't had like a banishment.
0: I wasn't happy at all. So I just finished last night, January's US Traitors.
1: Oh my God, you flew through it.
0: We finished it last night, Jeb. I'd highly recommend
2: it. It's only like 12 episodes or something.
0: You fly through it, Jeb. Yeah. It's on RT Player if you haven't watched it. Maura Higgins' season. It's brilliant. But that kept me going perfectly until today.
2: Very good. I think Maura Higgins would have been an excellent kind of cast member for this Celebrity
0: one.
2: Traitors.
0: Yeah. Yeah.
2: But there's also a load of other celebrities who would have been incredible castmates who all said no. And I was kind of shocked by this. So there's big hitters in this list.
0: You kind of think it's the goated call to get of any reality TV show.
2: I would have thought so, but also a lot of celebrities are very out of touch, much like yourself, Emma. So I think that they just don't really know what it is or something. Do you know what I mean?
0: Oh, it's such a shame.
1: You can tell, like, Joanne doesn't know what it is.
2: Yeah, I don't think she does.
1: When she sees people arriving at breakfast and everyone's clapping, she's like, oh, what?
2: Yeah,
1: like, why are we clapping?
0: I'm a bit like Joanne, get your head in the game.
2: Yeah.
1: You can tell who's never watched it.
2: Let me go through some of the big hitters that I thought would have been savage on it, right? Liam Gallagher from Oasis.
1: He said no.
2: Yeah, he tweeted saying, I've been asked, it's not my thing, I'm not a celebrity.
0: Oh, whatever, says the lad who's like, my ticket prices are totally fair. €200.
2: but he's a traitor already. If he's not a celebrity, maybe he could do the normal one.
1: No? He could.
2: Lorraine Kelly. She wouldn't show up. Exactly. Now listen to this, Emma, right? She just couldn't commit to the show due to her busy schedule.
1: That's what she said.
2: I don't know what busy schedule she's talking about. She doesn't hardly just even do her own show.
1: That is so funny.
2: When she interviewed Joe Wilkinson, though, who did season one,
0: right?
2: She said, oh, if I'd known you were on The Traitors, I would have gone and done it.
1: She'd be hilarious for that.
0: Yeah.
1: For saying she's too busy. Yeah.
2: You got less on than I do, Lorraine. Yeah.
0: Who's the girl, Julie? Is it on this one? Julie, that was in Curry.
1: Is
2: that Julie?
1: Cropper.
0: And she gives me the same energy as Lorraine. Just that real kind of trusting lady.
2: I didn't think Lorraine would be that nice.
1: Yeah, Julie's lovely. Sorry, and I'm going to let you finish, but realising what age Julie is now, like the age she... So that Hayley Cropper storyline was, what, 20 years ago or something. She was probably my age playing Hayley Cropper at that time.
2: Right.
1: Married to Roy. Like
2: This means nothing to me, to be honest with you.
1: They were giving like OAP.
2: Really?
1: And I'm like, she's probably a year or two younger than me. It's mental.
2: Miriam Margolyes, an actor famous for like Harry Potter. Do you know what she's big on? She's big on the Graham Norton show.
0: Okay.
2: She's always on it.
1: But she's real, like, had so many memorable quotes recently. Like, everyone's like sharing.
2: Like,
1: why? Is she too woke for you?
2: No, I don't think she's woke at all, to be honest with you.
1: She's pretty woke, though.
2: Is she? I don't think so. She's gay. That's the only woke thing about her.
1: And more.
2: But no, I don't really like her. I think it's just like she's very complainy or something. I'm not entirely sure.
0: Bit of a whinge.
2: Yeah, she was offered the role. She said, can't think of anything she'd rather do less than appear in the show.
1: Way.
2: She said, I'm not into that. I've never watched it. I don't intend to watch.
0: Then how could you say you don't like it if you don't know what it is?
1: It's
2: like, no, I don't like that. We're like, you've never tasted it.
0: Exactly.
2: Ricky Gervais said, I love the show and I'm very flattered, but it won't happen. I'm too busy and there's no way they could afford me.
1: No one will miss him. No. I'm glad he's not there.
2: Peter Capaldi is an actor. You would know him from Doctor Who. He said, I think there's a level of fame that I think propels you into the public eye and a level of that exposure that I really don't want.
0: Fair enough.
2: I kind of like that, but I'm also like, you're literally Doctor Who.
1: Yeah, you have done it.
2: Richard Osman, he's the Pointless and the Rest is Entertainment presenter, that podcast.
0: Yes.
2: He said, I would only do it if I could be a traitor. He said, I couldn't bear if I were a faithful. That thing where you go back to your room at night and you're just lying there while three people are up in that tower having a load of fun and cloaks and filming something.
0: Yeah.
1: I'd be delighted you have a rest.
2: Of course, the BBC wouldn't confirm that he was getting a cloak, so he said no. Which I think is a little bit throwing a tantrum.
1: A little bit, isn't it?
2: I just don't like that. Danny Dyer. Danny Dyer. Yeah, he hadn't seen the normal version of The Traitors, so he wasn't interested. And it's a decision he says he regrets now because he's finally caught up on what the show is all about.
1: Danny, please reconsider, you slag.
2: Did you ever watch This Country with Daisy, Mary Cooper and Charlie Cooper? They're brothers. It's about like they're... Do you know the famous line where it's like, why would you want to leave? the village. We got a pub and a shop.
0: Yes.
2: Do you know what I mean? So they're very, very funny duo. They're brother and sister. They said to have pulled out from the show because they didn't want to keep away from their young families, which actually came as a blow to the BBC bosses.
0: Guys, I reckon filming is like a week for this thing.
1: I think it's 3 weeks long.
0: Really?
1: Yeah, the celebrities.
2: But apparently the BBC bosses wanted to replicate the drama of having family members in the show like they did with Ross and Diane on the second series of The Traitors. There were claims that the tennis star Andy Murray and his mom Judy turned down the opportunity to feature before Charlie and Daisy pulled out, so they just weren't getting a brother, sister,
1: you know,
2: or
1: what?
2: Mom or dad.
1: I always thought Diane was so Andy Murray's mom coded. She has that stern face.
2: I get that. And then lastly, Karen Brady. Do you know Alan Sugar's right-hand man in The Apprentice?
0: Oh, yes, I do.
2: Okay. A right-hand woman, shall I say. She explained, one, I've never seen it. Two, I don't have the time. I have a full-time job and The Apprentice is filmed just in my sweet spot in the summer when the football season is over, so I can just about fit it in.
1: Oh, well, they don't know what they're missing.
2: She owns West Ham, that one.
1: Oh, everyone owns West Ham.
2: Or she's on the board.
1: I feel like everyone's buying that.
0: My prediction of our winner this year, I don't know why, James Acaster.
2: Really? He's a very good player.
1: You know he's crumbling under the pressure. They had to like pause it for him because he was having a mentee bee. That's known. That's not
0: really?
1: A spoiler. Yeah. Sure, he had a breakdown during Bake Off.
2: I like Joe
1: Lysett.
2: Like,
1: you're putting him up in a turret.
0: I love him.
1: Good.
0: His podcast, Off Menu, with your man Ed Gamble.
2: I love that podcast.
0: Jack listens to it all the time.
2: It's so good.
0: And isn't Ed Gamble such a massive fan of Traitors?
2: In
0: particular.
2: Yeah.
0: So that'll be interesting.
3: Ed Gamble does the spin-off show on the BBC
2: Uncloaked.
3: Too. Yeah, the podcast.
0: Yeah. Jack was saying.
2: I remember he did Bake Off and he had that breakdown. Started making it, had the breakdown. Bon appetit.
0: This is Slater. It is new. It's called Brand New Chanel. 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We are Emma, Dave and Fiona. Coming up on 20 past 7.

0: Loves shouting that one, doesn't she? Slater.
1: Yeah.
0: Brand new Chanel. This is Spin. Hiya.
2: Hey, what's going on? Tricky 10 after 8 o'clock is the game we play every single day. If you want to win big, it's a tech bundle. Oh, thanks to Apple. Well, all the thanks to the Return Awards, should I say, really. They've sorted out. Apple don't know who we are. So if you want to play the Tricky 10, it's Tricky in a WhatsApp 2087 711 103. Register now.
1: We're celebrating big at the station this week.
0: Oh, yeah.
1: Spin is Music Station of the Year.
0: Woo!
1: Award. Dave won one that I forget what it was called.
2: I came third.
1: You
2: played. Can't say I won one and then say, oh, and Emma won one, because believe me, they're not the same.
1: I won a piece
2: of paper.
1: Yeah, it's a piece of paper. Emma, but you placed,
2: Emma,
1: right?
2: Emma won a big trophy.
1: Emma Wright, if you didn't know, she is IMRO Music and Entertainment Presenter of the Year.
0: Woo!
1: No less and no more. Well, more as well. The sky's the limit.
0: I hate that you have to go back to normal life after something like that happens to you, because it's such an exciting weekend. Then you have to go, like, do the grocery shopping.
1: Yeah, yeah, I know.
0: I'm like, no.
2: No one here knows I'm Music and Entertainment Presenter of the Year.
0: I'm like, honestly, why have my family... Nothing from the family. Nothing to say, oh, we want to bring you out for... Nothing.
1: That's terrible.
0: It's like the celebrations have wrapped up. I'm like, I'm not ready to stop celebrating.
1: And you shouldn't. And that's why we're trying to make a bit of a fuss and a song and a dance.
0: Thank you.
1: So we took you out for breakfast yesterday.
0: Thank
1: after
0: you, guys.
1: The show. We took you to Taste, which is somewhere that we go often as a show. I shouldn't dox us like that. Don't try and find us there. But we went out after the show yesterday. And a lot of people on the table, a.k.a. Emma, Dave and Callum, we're getting a full Irish.
2: Yeah.
1: I was getting an Eggs Benedict with a bit of black pudding, so I'm kind of different that way. Well, I got every extra meat I could possibly onto it. But there's something interesting when, like, everyone at the table is getting a full Irish, because there does be a lot of swapping, a lot of subbing players.
2: I have never heard so much swapping in one order in my life.
1: That's normal to me. I feel like if people are getting a fry up, it's like they're coming on, they're coming off. It's like you're the Michael Carrick of pork products. Yes, I googled
2: fantastic
1: his name before
2: reference.
1: This. Thank you very much.
2: I will
1: much
2: say, though, I have to shout out that waitress, because she just...
1: She took it all in her stride.
2: She nailed it too.
0: No problem.
2: Every 30 seconds, someone was like, actually, can I change that for this and this for that? And the great thing about Taste is you can actually do that. Some people are like, no substitutions.
1: Some restaurants do that, because they're like, at this stage, we'll be here all day. You're getting the fry up and you like it. And if you don't like the mushroom, you can give it to someone else on the table, okay? Mm. But you guys got to sub, and maybe it's because she knew that you'd won the award.
0: I kept sneaking the trophy at her under the table.
1: You're like, I'll get potatoes instead. Thank you very much. And she said, yeah, no bother. And I was actually talking to my friend Callum at the table. See, my job was done ages ago. Like, by the time that you had done all your swaps, I was like finished my breakfast. And I was saying to Callum, see, I used to work in the restaurant industry myself, and I know the politics of this. If you want to swap a veg, you can swap it for another veg, because they're the same price. But you can't be like, can I swap a tomato for a sausage? You're paying extra.
0: Fair enough.
2: I didn't know that.
1: A tomato is what, 10 cent? A sausage is about €2. So that's not fair.
2: Mm-hmm.
1: So you guys did actually quite fair enough swaps. But Callum said something quite interesting. I thought
2: I was going to get called out for, like, I think I said no to mushroom and I'll have another 3 sausages instead of the mushroom.
1: Now I'm annoyed, because I would have ate your mushroom, but whatever. Callum, I don't know what he swapped, because I zoned out at this stage, but he did something very interesting. He said, can I have beans instead of that? And he didn't realise there was already beans on his plate. So when the plate arrived for Callum, it was like the fry up with extra beans, and there was 2 ramekins of beans.
2: And
1: on
2: he
1: it.
2: Still didn't know if it was his.
1: No one else in this restaurant, nay this country, is ordering 2 beans.
0: Guys,
1: ramekins.
0: I got 2 beans.
1: You didn't.
2: You just got one egg.
0: No, I had 2 beans, 2 eggs.
2: No, you didn't. Callum
1: you
2: was the only place with 2 pots of beans.
0: I took both
2: on
0: of my little pots off and I put them there and I kept dunking into each one. It was really fun.
1: You did like, what?
2: How did I not notice this?
1: Okay, Miss Fart. Like, why are we a play? Like, what's going on?
0: I love beans.
1: Yeah.
0: They're normally real scabby
2: little.
0: I told
2: you. Tub. English.
3: I didn't read the menu, so I didn't think mine came with beans. So I substituted my mushroom for bonus beans.
1: Bonus beans.
3: But I didn't know that it came with beans already, so I had double beans, and double beans is too many
1: beans.
3: You
1: need to read the menu, and I'm glad that we all went home after this, because I don't want to be sitting alongside either of you, Mr. or Mrs. Bean.
2: I think Callum read the menu and then ordered the thing below it. Do you know what I mean? Yeah. So he was like, perfect. I love this.
1: This is the thing that confused me about that menu. There's something like a mega breakfast and a big breakfast. Yeah. And I'm like, okay, lads, what's the difference?
2: Yeah.
1: But beans, good for thought. If you're ordering a fry up yourself, please take caution. Make sure if there's beans or not already on your plate. We don't want double beans.
0: I'm a big fan of the double beans. I had a great time.
1: You're big on the bonus beans.
3: I would be a bean fan, but double beans, no thank
1: you. Too many?
3: Yeah.
1: Mm. How were you? How was the seat?
3: My tummy was gurgling all afternoon.
2: Do you know what? I know this is really unpopular and it's a weird thing to say, but if you're eating beans, I think you're childish.
1: Do you know that? I love beans. They're very
2: I
1: good
2: think
1: for
2: you're
1: you.
2: 7 years old if you're eating beans.
1: Says the man. Like, look
0: you
1: at your
0: spaghetti
1: plate. You have waffles every day.
2: It's the same vibe as spaghetti hoops.
0: Sienna Spyro now, Great Expectation on Spin.

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1: We're talking just there about a little celebratory breakfast we went for yesterday to celebrate Emma winning at Music and Entertainment Presenter of the Year, Imra. And Emma left a little something on her plate. Oh. She had two sausages. She didn't finish one. And we were saying, you were trying to pawn off the sausage from the start. You were like, I'm not going to eat this. Who wants sausage? And we were like, none of us want your sausages. And then we said, why don't you bring that home for the dog? And you said, oh yeah, politely, nicely. And then you got up without taking the sausage away. And you were like, I don't have a napkin. And that was your way of saying, I don't want to take the sausage.
2: I don't want to take the sausage.
1: And then I did that such annoying thing of going, I have a napkin. And then you obviously felt obliged to take the sausage. And we're interested this morning on the show to know, did that sausage ever leave your bag?
0: Okay. So the sausage came home with me on the passenger seat. And then...
1: you took it out. You gave it its own seat.
0: Yeah. So I went home, walked the dog, and then I was getting back into the car to pick up my friend's kid from school. And then when I got home, she was like, is this a sausage?
2: Oh my God.
0: And I said, yes.
1: That's for you.
2: That's for you.
0: I forgot about that. That's for the dog. And she had great crack feeding that to the dog.
2: My God. Oh.
0: The sausage was enjoyed by child and dog.
2: Do you remember when your dad used to mind you, your mom would go away with her friends or something for a week or a couple of days, and your dad used to mind you and send you to school with a lunch? I genuinely swear to God, I went to school, primary school one day, opened my lunchbox, and there was the sausage in there.
1: A single sausage rattling around in the Tupperware.
2: I came home, I was like, are you trying to get me bet up?
3: Dublin Travel. With Just Eat. Rise and dine with breakfast freebies before 11 a.m. Only on Just Eat.
2: Which is so stupid, because if you gave me a sausage for lunch now, I'd be buzzing.
0: But just, it's just the thought of the Tupperware and just this one sausage.
1: Just one sausage flailing around. I just got this.
2: And it's freezing.
0: Your dad's there the day before being like, that's a good idea now. Little treat for him. Cold start this morning. Rain's coming this afternoon. Boo. It'll go to around 14 degrees later. We'll have a look at the roads now with Leah.
4: Hey guys, the M50 southbound is busy from Finglas to Blanche. Knockmaroon Hill has an inbound delay heading towards the Chapel Izzard. Amiens Street inbound is busy from Connolly Station to Beresford Place, and Swords Road inbound is backed up between the Whitehall Flyover and Collins Avenue.
2: Thanks so much, Leah. Oh, lovely drinking sound there from you, Emma.
0: So sorry, I'll turn off my microphone.
1: No, don't at all. Lisa already has a reusable bottle. Again. Staying hydrated.
0: It was a bit slurpy, wasn't it?
2: Oh, it was slurpy. Wow. Oh my God. Anyway.
0: Sorry, guys.
2: Cash machine. If you win it, you can buy yourself a better water bottle than what Emma has. It's €312,000 and it's going tomorrow. We'll tell you how next.
3: 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I'm here from 10 with Burger King and...

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0: Hell's the swell at Spin. Hiya.
1: How are you? Very good. Don't worry, there'll be better music than that, than Dave's version coming after nine. We play the Naughty Threesome. Three Naughties bangers in your ears. But are they by the same artist? Listen closely. You could win prizes.
0: Okay, for now, I'm really excited for the return of this. Who the fuckle? We started this in the show last week, and the aim of the game is simple. We are trying to use the very broken, very disheveled Irish that we have left to describe a celebrity to you on WhatsApp this morning. If you can, somehow...
2: Honestly, if you do, it's kind of a miracle.
0: if you can figure out which celebrity we are talking about, it's your chance to win some IMC Cinema passes this morning. The reason for this... Oh man, I'd love to get my Gaeilge back. It's so decrepit at this stage.
2: I wonder, is this the best way?
0: Well, we got to learn a thing or two, surely, if we're trying.
1: You have to be vulnerable with it, and you have to try and speak it and know that you're not going to get it right, but you give it a go.
0: When I was talking to my mum about this recently, I was like, I'd love to get my Irish back. I just really enjoyed it in school, and she was telling me about in the local pub where they live, they do an Irish corner once a week where she's like, oh, it's such a shame. There's got to be something like that in Dublin, where in a particular corner of the pub, there's a local Gaeilge, and if anybody wants to go over and sit down, you're encouraged to, like, just use whatever Irish you have, even if it's shite, and don't be embarrassed. Just try.
2: I wonder, is it somewhere in there? Is it somewhere in the back of you? It's got to be somewhere, and you just got to unlock it.
1: I think it is, and I think there's been, like, not to just be mean to Gaeilgeors, but I think there's a little bit of there has been a snobbiness or a, like, sneering if you get things wrong, and that's changed
2: not,
1: now.
2: It's not a thing
1: but
2: anymore.
1: But I think people have made you scared to try.
0: Yes.
1: But now it's encouraged, like, everyone's encouraged to just give it a go, and it doesn't have to be
0: and
1: perfect.
0: That's exactly the message in Who the Fuckle, because you're not allowed to laugh at us, okay? No. We're trying.
2: We're trying our very
0: here,
2: best,
0: okay?
2: Believe us.
1: We're doing our Gaeilge brista.
2: Callum is going to hold up a celebrity's name. We don't know what the celebrity is, and we have to, like, in real time figure out how to describe them in Irish. If you know, 087-711-1038, you could win some IMC Cinema passes. Yeah.
0: So the key here is Gaeilge brista. It's broken Irish. It's far from perfect. We're trying to learn. 087-711-1038. Callum, please
2: kick us off, Emma?
0: This morning, celebrity. Okay. It's Arani A. August is Os Mullingar.
2: Ah, it Toshe Gaeilge.
1: Vishay is Jock Sa Bukal Band. Direction Ahain.
0: Absolutely. August Ta Gruig
1: Bui.
0: Bui. Bui. Again, Bui is the word.
2: Toshe Anahua.
0: Anahua.
1: Toshe Lovely Man.
2: Ismat Lum or Miss Matley Whoop.
1: Oh, yeah.
0: Lesh, yes, exactly that.
2: If
0: okay.
2: Lesh, whoop.
0: That wasn't so bad.
2: I think we did
0: it. I'm panicking.
2: Well done on the first clue you gave. That was probably the best one.
0: Where he's from?
2: Yeah, because I wouldn't. I was going to be like, how do you say his friend is? like, who's this? What's
1: his
2: a friend
1: Cara.
2: In Irish? Is Cara. Cara. A Cara S, you know what I mean?
0: Who are you thinking of as his friend?
2: Oh, I can't give the clue away.
1: Unfar. What's Unfar Brown?
0: The sad
1: from
0: man?
1: From Scotland.
0: Oh, the sad man from Scotland. Very good.
2: I was thinking more Harry, but yeah.
0: Right. Who was the celebrity? Who the fuckle were we trying to tell you about this morning? If you've any guesses, 087-711-1038. Win some IMC Cinema passes this morning. It's the panic of, like, I want to show off, but I've nothing. You know what I mean?
2: Keep doing singers, because at least we know Arani.
0: Yeah, that's good.
1: Yeah.
0: Os Mullingar A. 087-711-1038 for your guesses on Who the Fuckle this morning.

0: Miley's Face Persuades on spin. We were just saying it, the kids don't want to dance, but famously the kids are dancing more than ever on TikTok.
1: I noticed that. Funny, isn't it? Dances like that back in the day should be a bet up.
2: But nightclub culture is gone. So maybe
0: suppose
2: that's what Miley's observing.
0: Welcome, Ishtok, to Who the Fuckle. This is the game that we try to use our very broken Irish that we have not exercised properly since our school days.
1: Sometimes
0: on the show.
1: You use a tiny word in Irish and I go, I remember that now.
0: Oh, it's so nice.
1: It's Tara Ishtok, I love it.
2: That's all you need.
0: I just really, really want to get better at it. So as a result on the show, every week we're going to be practicing the couple of fuckle we have and trying to describe a celebrity to you, and you have to try and guess who it was. How we got on this morning when producer Callum off out of nowhere told us that the who the celebrity was, this is how we kind of went about it. Arani A. Agus Is Os Mullingart.
1: Tasha Hanawa.
2: Unfar. Unfar Brown.
0: The sad
2: from
0: man?
2: Scotland.
1: I couldn't think of handsome, so I just went, I don't know what, in like a sexy way.
0: Yes,
2: that
0: I
2: was
0: you.
2: Me describing his cara, by the way, not the far himself.
1: What were you saying?
0: That's far Brona, Scotland. Just sad man. Callum didn't
2: sad
0: include
2: man.
0: That bit because he doesn't have a clue what we're on about this morning as the English man in the room. Now, on to give the slash and help us out this morning is Deirdre. Dialat, kunnes
1: saw
0: tú?
1: Dialat.
0: Good morning.
1: I have never, ever in my life heard of Dialat.
2: No, me neither.
0: Kunnes saw tú and you?
3: I'm good dealer, Father's Tain.
1: I guess you've lost us already.
0: You're a Gwelgor, Deirdre.
3: I am, I am.
0: And what did you
3: two girls here what? Popping around the room.
1: Very good. What did you think of our game?
3: Amazing.
1: Really? What did you think of our Irish?
3: Brilliant, absolutely.
2: When you're high pitched like that, you know, room for improvement.
3: No. Every fuckle counts, as
0: absolutely.
3: They say.
0: Absolutely. Deirdre, can I ask, who the fuckle were we talking about this morning?
3: Niall Horan.
0: Could you do us a quick favour before you go? If you were to describe Niall Horan in perfect Irish, how would you do that? Teach us.
3: Far Bjor Fad.
1: Far
3: Agus Aroni Don Scott.
1: Far is man.
0: Agus Aroni Don Scott. Excellent. Okay, Deirdre,
2: there
0: thank you
2: go.
0: So much.
1: Deirdre,
2: we've
1: thanks so
2: lot.
1: Much. Have a fantastic day. August, bye.
3: Slán agus.
0: See you later. Bye bye bye. If anybody wants to, if there's anyone who knows a good shooter online, hit me up.
2: I'll teach you. Hello. It's fluent, mate.
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0: It's almost 5 to 8. What's happening on the roads at this stage, Leah?
5: Morning, guys. Grange Castle Road southbound remains busy between Ballyowen Road Junction and an incident at the Adamstown Avenue roundabout. The South Circular Road inbound through to the Hatch Street is packed between Leonard's Corner and the National Concert Hall with reports of an incident there. And Clanbrassil Street northbound onto Patrick Street is congested from Long Lane Junction to Christchurch.
1: Thank you so much, Leah. The Tricky 10 is our favourite game. 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
24: I'm Leah, here's what's happening. Nurses at 10 hospitals are set to walk off the job today. Spin's Emily has more.
25: Between 12:30 and 1:30 today, members of the Irish Nurses and Midwives Organisation at 10 hospitals across the country will leave their wards and stations. The union says it needs to see meaningful proposals to ease the cost of living for its members.
24: The school bus scheme is creating a major administrative burden for 9 in 10 school principals. That's according to a survey by the National Association of Principals and Deputies. Director Paul Crowe says takes principals away from their main responsibilities.
26: Along with the logistics of storage, putting the books into piles for parents, recycling, all of those issues have fallen on schools and they don't have the capacity to do that.
24: Mark Zuckerberg and his wife Priscilla Chan paid more than €51 million for Strangcally Castle in Waterford. The amount was published on the property price register yesterday. However, that figure doesn't include the other 440 acres of land the couple also bought as part of the estate. Lawyers for the death throw inmate at the centre of a botched execution says she came close to having her life support switched off on Monday. A day later, convicted murderer Katrina Pike regained consciousness and is now speaking. The 50-year-old survived two lethal injections a week ago. Her attorney, Randy Spivey, says she's still very ill.
27: She has pneumonia. She is not able to swallow yet, so she has not eaten.
0: She cannot move either of her arms. Both of her arms and hands are tremendously swollen.
24: Farmers say they're disappointed with Budget 2027. The IFA says the sector has gained little despite overall government spending increasing. Political correspondent for the Irish Farmers Journal, Pat O'Toole, has been looking at what the changes mean.
1: There's some good news for young farmers. Partnership tax credits have been doubled to 10,000 a year for 5 years, and one of the anomalies around the age profile of the scheme has been fixed.
24: And a marathon runner who was caught cheating in the Berlin Marathon by using a bike has apologised. Chinese fitness influencer San Yuan Yuan says she hopped on the back of the bike at the 38-kilometre mark as she wasn't feeling well in the last month's marathon.
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24: Shamrock Rovers can get to the top of the League of Ireland Men's Premier Division table tonight with a win against Drogheda United. Bradley says his team are ready to bring the title fight down to the wire.
5: We understand what this journey looks like in terms of going the long haul in the season. We understand it.
24: The Republic of Ireland have fallen one space to 56th in the FIFA World Rankings after the latest international window. Hamer Halgrimson's men managed one win and a draw against Israel, another draw against Austria, but were defeated by Kosovo. And Mayo's Killian O'Connor announced his retirement from intercounty football last night. He ends his 15-year intercounty career as the all-time top scorer in the All-Ireland Senior Football Championship. Download the Go Loud app now, your new home for off the ball.
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0: how are we?
1: Hey, what's going on?
0: It is just coming up on 8:05, and just so you know, 8:30 this morning, the week is flying in. We will play the girly quiz with Dave. He's had two losses over the last couple of weeks, so he's determined to crawl it back this morning. We play just after

0: this is the night that I get my dad to mind Bobby for the first time.
1: Oh.
0: Because Dwayne, my husband, was out doing our new comedy club, which is the Comedy Cellar. Tickets available at comedyseller.ie every Wednesday.
2: God, it's actually fair play. I haven't heard much
1: of your dad's name Jed, is
0: yeah,
1: it?
0: Yeah, my dad's name's Jed, right? Yeah. So he's never minded the baby on his own. So I was a bit nervous. He came over. I'm trying to like show him where everything is. And I was like, here's some toys. And he was like, does he have any more toys? I was like, I think he has enough. Like, he needs to be going to bed soon anyway. And then I texted him while I was out. And I was like, how are you getting on? And he was like, not good, been crying the whole time. And I was like, oh God. I was like, maybe try walk him around the room a bit. And he was like, taking him out the front and showing him the traffic helps. I was like, so you're trying to stop the baby crying
1: by
0: showing
1: on.
0: Him the... He didn't. He was out in his bare
2: go
0: feet
2: and look at the traffic.
0: Watching yeah, that's what he always used to say to us growing up, go and play in the traffic. And now he's really putting it into practice with new generation.
3: I cried for ages. I've cried for the first 2 years of my life, but really? my godfather watched me once and my parents went out for dinner and like 20 minutes in, they were like, it was at the time where you had like a phone in the car where they could like listen to voicemail and stuff. And so they played the voicemail again and again and again and again because it was just Mick on the phone going, lads, he's gone ape. I don't know what's going on.
0: It's so funny. You're like, see ya. Yeah, we're off to Mexico.
2: Quick one on your dad. I know he's going on his holidays a couple of weeks ago. Did you have a good time?
0: Lanka, yeah, he did. But he found so many new ways to describe his bowel movements in creative and jazzy terms that I am traumatized for.
3: I love
0: but
3: Jed.
0: Yeah, he had a great
2: I love
0: time
2: Jed as well. I think he's like one of, you know, like my soul people. I just love him.
0: Wet farts, he said he was having.
2: Tricky 10 on

0: That's called Traps. My favourite part of that whole song is when they go, play the bass, boy.
1: Wow.
0: It's You're very so enjoyable. I really am. Tricky. We play the Tricky 10 each and every morning, give you the chance to win some epic prizes. And on to play right now is Zach. Zach, how's your morning looking?
2: All good, just on the way to work.
3: Very good. What do you do, Zach?
2: I'm a teacher.
3: You're a teacher. I'm liking how quick you are with the answers, Zach.
1: Yeah, bring that into the game.
3: I hope you're this quick with the answers when it comes to the Tricky 10. Let's see how else quick you are. How did you sleep well? How did you sleep last night?
1: Oh, you gave him the answer.
3: I gave him the answer.
2: Not amazing, actually, because an alarm went off at 2 o'clock in the morning.
0: Oh, wow. No.
1: Why?
0: That's such a pain in the
3: like
0: ass.
3: A house alarm or a building alarm?
2: No, I think it was the bank, so hopefully it didn't get robbed.
1: It was the bank?
0: A nearby bank.
3: Is
0: That's
3: it
0: not
3: your
0: good.
3: Bank? is your money okay?
2: I hope so, yeah. Okay.
1: Zach, are you primary or secondary school teacher?
2: Secondary.
1: Oh,
3: what,
1: very good.
3: What subject, Zach?
2: Actually, Irish, so I was listening there to the Niall Horan question, and then Spanish and PE.
1: No way! Irish and PE. And Spanish and PE.
0: Well done. What did

0: you think of our game there?
1: Oh, very good. Yeah.
2: Thank you, Zach.
3: Look, it's good to try.
2: I actually totally forgot to tell you, Emma, because we were obviously just playing this game,
3: Who the Fuckle,
2: earlier on, just before 8 o'clock, where we talk in Irish and we try our best. But my new housemate who's moving in 2 weeks is an Irish teacher.
3: Do you do grinds?
1: I do, yeah.
3: Oh, right, okay.
0: Well, I might slide in. And Zach, very quickly, we're going to play the game now, but would you very quickly describe Niall Horan in Spanish, just out of interest?
1: Es cantante de Irlanda y está en un grupo de música y...
2: Oh, beautiful.
0: Come on, Spanish accent. That was stunning. Muy caliente.
2: Beautiful.
0: Okay, very good. All right, Zach, welcome into the Turkey 10. How it works is we're going to put 55 seconds on the clock and ask you 10 questions. Each answer is a number between 1 and 10 and won't repeat. Bear in mind, we will only be able to accept your first answer, and if you don't know the answer, just give it a guess. It's a number between 1 and 10, after all. If you do manage to get 10 out of 10, you will bag that Apple Tech Bundle, which includes a brand new iPad Air, Apple Pencil and AirPods. It was won last week, could be won again. That's all with thanks to the Return Awards. And if you top the leaderboard at the end of the week, you'll win that brand new exclusive Fuzzy Charge Snooty. They're back for 2026, getting you ready for a cozy winter.
2: Nice one. Zach, where are you from, by the way?
1: From Sandyford. Living in Tala.
2: Oh, nice, very one. Nice. All right. Well, Julie currently on top of the leaderboard, scoring 4 in 55 seconds. Best of luck, Zach. Emma's going to ask your questions. Deep breath in. A lot of questions going to come at you very fast, all right?
1: Yeah.
3: We got this.
0: Good luck.
3: 3, 2, 1. Start the clock. What number translated into French is trois?
1: 3.
3: Harry Styles and Niall Horan were in the band What Direction?
1: One Direction.
3: What number is a quarter of 20?
1: 5.
3: The next film in the Jump Street series will be called 20 what Jump Street?
1: 23.
3: How many people in total have been in the band The Sugar Babes?
1: 5.
3: American Idol and The Wire first debuted in the year 2000 and what?
1: 6.
3: In the first generation of Pokemon, what number in the Pokedex was Caterpie?
1: 8.
3: Stevie Nicks released a song in the 1980s called The Edge of What Teen?
1: 19.
3: While at Chelsea, Frank Lampard wore what number?
1: 8.
3: And Noel Gallagher and David Schwimmer are both 50 what years old?
1: 7.
2: All right, Zach, how do you think you got on this morning?
3: I don't think anyone has pronounced Frank Lampard's name that posh before.
2: It was very posh.
3: I fell over and I was like, Frank Lampard?
2: He played for Chelsea.
0: I thought it was lovely.
2: He played for Chelsea. You can do the posh accent,
3: okay,
2: I think.
3: Okay.
2: Zach, if you were to put a number on your score, what do you think it would be?
1: 4 or 5, maybe.
2: 4 or 5? You'd be happy with that? All right, let's tap them up and find out your score.
4: 0, 1, 2, 3, 4.
2: Zach,
3: you were
2: only
3: spot on
2: score
3: with the prediction.
2: You were, in fairness. Mm-hmm. But only score 4 out of 10 today, Zach. Now, you started off really, really well, and then it just kind of fell apart, unfortunately, with a bit of a trick question, to be honest. Because the next Jump Street series film is actually called 24 Jump Street. However, it is the third film. It should be 23 Jump Street.
0: I was thinking that. I was like, has there been a third?
2: Unfortunately,
1: yeah, that's what I was thinking.
2: Yeah, it's 24 Jump Street. How many people in total have been in the band Sugar Babes? 6 people in total. You said 5. American Idol and The Wire first debuted in the year 2002 and not 6. In the first generation of Pokemon, which I've only recently been rewatching, what number in the Pokedex was Caterpie? You said 8, but the answer was 10. Stevie Nicks released a song in the 1980s called The Edge of What Teen? Come on, Zach, you know it now. There's no pressure on you. The Edge of...
1: 17.
2: Not 9.
1: Oh,
2: and Noel Gallagher and David Schwimmer are both 59 years old, not 57. Zach, 4 out of 10 isn't too bad at all. It doesn't top the leaderboard, unfortunately, but I hope you had fun, did you?
1: Yeah, it was great, Grant.
2: Good.
1: Thanks very much.
0: Good.
2: Zach, you seem like a cool teacher, so go and enjoy the rest of the working day and tell all your students we say hello.
3: How would one get in touch should they want grinds? Like an adult, not a student. WhatsApp would be great.
1: Do I
3: have permission to break the GDPR code and use your number to contact you?
1: Absolutely, yeah.
0: Wow, amazing. What a beautiful relationship.
3: What are your prices? We'll talk. All right.
2: Good luck, Zach.
3: Thanks, Emil.
0: Adios.
1: Thanks. Bye-bye.
3: Bye. All right, this is it. So tomorrow's Friday and the score to beat is a score of 4.
0: Extremely doable.
3: It's incredibly doable, and bear in mind, to go tomorrow is the Apple Tech Bundle that includes the brand new iPad Air, an Apple Pencil and AirPods. 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And like we said, no offence to anybody, but it's a pretty doable score to beat.
2: Yeah, I think 4 is really easy.
0: Mm-hmm. Yeah, you could win that fuzzy charge, Snooty.
3: Turkey in a WhatsApp right now. 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

0: Can and Stick Season, you're on Spin. It's just gone 20 past 8. How are you?
1: How are you? What's going on? I don't know if you were listening to the show yesterday. If you weren't, then basically what we did was I was talking about your couple songs, because I was saying me and Pippa are 2 years together and we don't actually have a song, like a song that we would go, oh, that's our song. Do you know what I mean?
0: It comes on and you're like, oh, yeah, exactly. come on.
1: That's our song or whatever. Yeah. We don't have one of them, which is annoying because I've had a song for like most of my other relationships I've ever had in my life. But it just so happens that in a natural kind of finding of a tune hasn't really happened with Pippa, which is funny because she's a singer and all that kind of stuff, but it's never really happened. I don't know why. But she's always like, what's our song? And I was like, how do you even find a song? So I was asking you yesterday on the show, what's your song and how did you get it?
0: Yes. And we had so many messages.
1: So many
0: on this.
1: Lovely messages.
2: It was so nice.
1: I'm not a lovey-dovey person, but I really enjoyed yesterday's show.
0: Yes,
1: it was
0: lovely.
1: It was cute, like, wasn't
0: And the
1: it?
0: Stories behind everything was lovely as well. We were saying what we should do is like combine all the messages we got and put together like a playlist of everyone listening's like couple songs, if you want like a little bit of romance.
2: A bit of inspo.
0: Some we didn't get to. This was from Cody.
3: Mine and my partner's song is Chasing Cars. Let's
1: waste time. Love that. Also Gavin and Stacey, question mark.
3: We met when we were working together in a garage and it seemed very appropriate. And then the other one is The Shallow.
1: That seems like a sad one.
3: And because we butchered it in karaoke and it, now he has to be Lady Gaga when we're obviously singing it together.
1: Love
3: but,
1: that.
3: Those are our two songs, and that's how we came with our little
1: very
3: story.
1: Cute,
0: that's
1: very
0: really
1: cute.
0: Lovely. And I love that like because that. It's just because they butchered it in karaoke,
2: yeah,
0: you know.
2: So they're both really fun reasons.
1: Walking in Cars is another one, isn't it? That was Gavin and Stacey. Because we've had multiple Gavin and Stacey songs yesterday.
2: I think it's when they've been having a fight and they get back together, but they're all over the phone, and Gav is at the phone party. Is that what Chasing Cars?
1: Maybe.
2: And she's like, I still love you. And he's like, I love you too, baby.
0: I feel like that's the end of season one.
2: Yeah.
0: And is anybody there is Dan. Darren, what's your song and your couple?
4: Well, we have two songs. The main song will be Thanks to You, Mr. David Hammond.
1: Why? What? Oh, really? Go on.
4: Yes. Well, our first dance song we got married a few weeks ago was Westlife Evergreen. Because it came up on a Dave Ranks.
1: Oh my God.
4: It was Dave Rank's underrated Westlife songs, I think it was.
1: I remember that.
2: Stop.
0: And as a result, you and your partner were listening and went, it's got to be that.
4: Yeah, well, she is a massive, massive Westlife fan. And we knew it was going to be a Westlife song. And when she heard that Dave Rank's list, she goes, that's the song.
2: No.
4: That was our song.
1: Darren, I really appreciate you telling me that. That's really cool.
2: So give Dave a little shout out on your wedding day.
1: Yeah.
2: Like, thinking of you.
1: From Dave.
4: Well, he almost made a speech. Almost.
1: And Darren, you said you have another one, do you?
4: Yeah, well, part of the deal for the wedding was I got to pick the entrance song to the room.
1: Very good.
2: Class.
4: And that was Swedish House Mafia Greyhound.
1: Brilliant.
2: Westlife in there.
0: You know what they say?
4: She got the Westlife in there, yeah.
0: Opposites attract. We love it.
1: Brilliant.
4: Exactly,
2: so cute. Congrats to you guys.
0: And shout out to Dave Ranks. Inspiring.
4: Yes.
0: Big events in life.
1: Darren, thank you so much. I really appreciate it. And we miss you nothing but happiness.
4: Thanks a lot, guys.
1: Good luck, Darren. Bye.
4: Bye.
0: See you. Bye-bye.
1: Dave Ranks will return tomorrow to hopefully change your love life.
2: Amazing. Speaking of Dave and Pippa's influence on weddings and their lasting influence on people's love life.
0: Yeah, there could be something in this, you
2: know. I think there is, because Pippa was a big part of my wedding, and I feel like you've been overthinking this whole what's your song thing, because you already have it.
1: Why?
2: So last year when I was planning my wedding, and famously you listening on the show really kind of helped me do everything, and once I was on my Instagram stories being like, can someone come and sing at my wedding or whatever, because I don't know what to do. And Pippa, absolute legend, DM'd me, this is Dave's girlfriend, was like, no pressure at all now, but like, I do sing, what kind of vibe are you looking for, do you like, I'll sing at it. And I was like, class, done, sorted. And she was so amazing. She like learned one very obscure stereophonic song for Dwayne and one song that I really wanted to walk down the aisle to. And Dave, who I wouldn't think is the most emotional man in the world, has revealed to us all on the show that when I walked down the aisle...
0: Oh, I saw it. I was beside him.
2: Yeah, and Dave and Pippa was singing this song so beautifully that you teared up a little.
1: I was in balls of tears.
0: Crying his eyes out. Yeah.
2: Like, it's such a
1: special
2: song. I
1: was happy for you, but also Pippa was singing, so I was like...
0: There's a lot going on.
1: There was so much going on.
2: Yeah, she was unbelievable. And this isn't our song, really. It's just like a really romantic, beautiful song that I love. And I've found the recording that Pippa sent to me to say, I've learned it, I've practiced it. Like, here it is. What do you think? And I would like to introduce to you, David Hammond, yours and Pippa's

0: that's my girl. That's my girl.
1: Now
2: hold on, I thought that was your song because I had thought, oh, I'd love if that was our song, but it's Fiona and Dwayne's song.
1: No, it's just a song that I loved, and I was like, I'd love to walk down. It's not our song. You can have it. Hey, I'm gifting it to you.
2: Oh my god!
3: I want it.
2: No, Bagsy. Oh my god!
1: You can have the chorus. You can have the verse.
2: Guys,
1: okay?
2: Baby, we got a song.
1: Get the bridge.
4: I can't escape. I love you till the end.
2: Wow.
3: So
2: you
3: special.
2: Did it, Dave.
1: Yes. You're welcome.
3: It's been

0: There's Clementine Douglas, that's new, it's called Trust. Here it's been. Girly quiz. And welcome on in. It's Thursday, we play the girly quiz with Dave each and every week. And in order to win the week, he must get three questions correct. Now, that is something he has failed to do over the last two consecutive weeks. So he's dying to get back to winning ways today.
1: I really am.
0: He really needs your help.
2: And that is where you come in. Will you be Dave's phone, a female, just for coming on and helping out? You get a Just Eat voucher. It'll be in your inbox right after we play the girly quiz, pretty much. If you want to play girly in a WhatsApp to 087 711 1038. Help Dave out this morning.
1: Please, I've never won the girly quiz without your help, so I'd really, really, really appreciate it. 087 711 1038. 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
0: I feel like it's even more particularly important for you at this time of the year because obviously you want to win the year. You know, you want to have more wins than losses. So yes, girly in a WhatsApp to be Dave's phone a female this morning. Weather-wise, very cold this morning and rain is coming this afternoon, even though it doesn't look like that now. It's hard to believe. 14 degrees-ish later on. We'll have a look at the roads now with Leah.
5: Good morning, guys. Inbound traffic on the Old Kilmainham through to Thomas Street is solid between the South Circular Road Junction and Christchurch. The Grand Canal inbound is slow from Parnell Bridge to Leeson Street. Ranelagh Road inbound is busy from Marlborough Road Junction to the Triangle. And there's a delay on the M50 southbound between Ballymun and Lucan.
1: Thank you so much, Leah. All right, Cash Machine is going tomorrow. You don't have long left if you've been waiting for the last 2 weeks to enter. Then now is your opportunity. We'll tell you how to win it and we'll tell you exactly how much it is next.
6: 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I'm here from 10 with a Burger King. And my

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0: Prosper on Spin. It's Emma, Dave and Fiona, just gone 20 to 9 and it's Thursday. And on this show, that means one thing and one thing only.
1: It's a girly quiz, makeup man's intended. How will Dave do?
2: Class. Come on, ladies, let's get quizzy.
0: This is the girly quiz. 4 years in, we're still teaching Dave about womanly things. We're still coming up with fresh, brand new, never heard before questions on this game.
3: Props to
0: and
3: us.
0: And that just goes to show truly how mysterious and confusing us women are.
2: Props to us, says Fiona. She's been here 10 minutes.
3: We've been on mat leave for 8.
0: Three questions stand between Dave and winning the week. He does have a lifeline to help him along the way. We'll chat to Amy in a sec. But just to say as well, the girly quiz tends to get into uncharted waters at times. So if there are kids in the car, if there's young ears listening and you're not comfortable with certain things, then just keep an ear out and keep your hand on the dial maybe. But I think we should be fine. Speaking of your phone, a female, it's Amy. Hiya.
2: Morning, Amy. How are you?
4: Morning, how are you?
2: Amy, I hear that you've never ever heard the girly quiz in your life.
0: Not mad.
4: No, never before. I'm a little bit nervous.
2: Okay, well basically you don't have to do much. It's just a question that'll probably be asked to me that I won't know the answer to. And I'll just be like, hey, okay. Amy, do you know the answer? And you'll be like, yeah, it's this, because women would know the answer. I wouldn't. That's as simple as that.
4: Okay.
2: And just for doing that, you win a Just Eat voucher, which is pretty sound. Okay, Amy, perfect. This is my question to you before I ask you the real question when I find out what it is. Where do your area of expertise lie when it comes to womanly things? Is it body parts? Is it health? Is it beauty? What is it?
4: Oh, probably hair. I love getting my hair done. Hair. So that's my expertise.
2: Hair, yeah. Maybe some beauty products. Okay, fantastic.
3: Yeah. It's a good niche.
2: Amy, thank you very much. I'm sure I will be back to you at some point.
0: Yes, we're going to, if you just stay on the line for us there, Amy, don't hang up on our Dave because he'll certainly need you, all right?
4: Okay, no worries.
0: Thanks a million. So far this year, just to say where we're at, he's had 16 wins and 13 losses for the year so far. We're in October. And this is the second. He's had two losses in a row.
3: Let's hope for a third.
0: Yeah, exactly.
3: All right, Dave. Question one on this week's girly quiz. What's a breast pad used for?
2: A breast pad?
3: Yes.
2: That's a trick question. You don't use pads on your breasts.
3: Okay.
2: You use pads down there.
3: We do, yes. But anything can be padded on a woman. And you'll learn that in time.
2: A breast pad. Do you know what my initial thought is?
0: Yeah.
2: Is, do you know, say if someone is maybe going to work and they want to look a little bit more professional, but maybe their blouse is a little bit too revealing?
0: Oh, yes, yes, yes.
2: They might put in a breast pad that covers up the chest area
3: as
2: or something, maybe.
3: As
0: covers
3: a bit
0: the
3: of a,
0: cleavage, yes. Maybe. Yeah. Yes, yes.
2: It's something like that. Almost like...
0: Literally, can I just say, a millimetre of my cleavage is on display and I'm like, oh Jesus,
2: yeah, yeah.
0: See, what's wrong with me? Why can't I embrace my chest?
3: I was like, are my nips showing through my jumper? Is that what he's trying to say?
0: You're right.
3: Which are, they probably are.
2: A breast pad could also be used for maybe protection in battle.
0: That's so true.
3: Shout out to the medieval knights listening this morning.
2: We do it for you. I'm going to tactically I'm going to 50-50 this.
3: Okay.
2: Or not even 50-50. Simplified.
3: Simplify
2: Callum?
3: It.
5: Just as you simplify there, Dave, we just got a message in from Leanne saying, come on, Dave, my 10-year-old daughter is laughing at you. She even knows this question.
3: Really? Oh, go. Props to the daughter. Yeah. Well,
0: do you have
3: done.
0: Anything else to think about before you 50-50 pad. Or simplify?
2: Oh, maybe instead of your first bra, you'd get a breast pad instead.
3: Okay, is that why? Because you think the 10-year-old knows it?
2: That's kind of why
0: maybe,
2: I was thinking that. But
0: makes sense.
2: Do you know why, how I know it's not true? Fiona's eyebrow, just one of them just kind of went up a little bit.
3: And that's, I need the Botox
0: and you know
3: topped
0: that,
3: up again.
0: I was about to say. She's raging. You said that. She's got her Botox.
2: I'm going to have to simplify it.
0: Okay, go on. We'll pop in simplify mode and we'll get this sorted.
3: All right, Dave, what is a breast pad used for? Is it A, padding while wearing a dress made of sheer material?
2: Oh, crap.
3: Or B, to prevent leaking while breastfeeding?
2: I'm going to say it's probably A, padding while wearing a dress made of sheer material. Padding. But why would you? Just because maybe to make it look a bit more full, maybe.
0: Like stuff in your bra?
2: Yeah, like
0: I used to
2: do
0: that with toilet
2: bit.
0: Paper when I was in school.
2: I'm going to go with A. The breast pad is used for padding while wearing a dress made of sheer material.
0: Final answer?
2: Final answer. No!
3: Unfortunately, Dave, you know nothing about
0: this game. I'm literally like, sorry now. Fiona's entire personality at the moment is the fact that she breastfeeds everywhere she goes. She breastfeeds on the bus, she breastfeeds at hotels, she breastfeeds in the CEO's office in here. And you decided to go, do you know what Fiona wouldn't be talking about at the moment? The biggest thing in her life.
3: Wouldn't
0: breastfeeding.
3: Be like it, wouldn't be like it. But you know what we can bring the theme tune back of? Because a 10-year-old knew this answer. Are you smarter than a 10-year-old? Do you remember
2: that's
3: what
2: just
3: you
2: horrible.
3: Horrible.
2: It is horrible. You, so, the question had the word pad in it, and then the Simplify A had padding in it. Unfair.
3: That is why the girly quiz is so incredible. Because you know nothing. You know nothing!
0: We move in to round number two, trying to get a bit of dignity back across this game. Dave, in Sex and the City, who did Carrie cheat on Aidan with?
2: What?
3: Come on, Dave.
2: No, but that's not a girly quiz
0: yes,
2: question.
0: It is.
2: That's a TV soap question.
0: Excuse me, that's a big,
2: referee.
0: big
2: referee.
0: Part
5: I'm
0: of girly
5: it.
0: Pop culture.
5: It's a girly TV
3: Who
5: show.
3: Who was Sex and the City marketed to? Was it girlies or boyies?
2: Sex and the City. Who did Carrie cheat on Aidan with?
0: Mm-hmm. Yes.
2: Is Carrie the blonde one?
0: She's the main
3: the
0: character.
3: Main
0: gal.
2: Suzanne, not Suzanne Jackson. Who's
3: Sarah
2: that? That's
3: Jessica
2: so Sue. Who am I thinking that one? Sarah Jessica Parker.
3: So Sue, who hasn't gotten her mentioned on the girly quiz in a while, to be fair.
0: Do you know
3: so
0: what?
2: You know the
3: go.
2: Famous Sex and the City actress Suzanne Jackson?
3: What a different Stupid. Show it would be.
0: We're talking about Carrie Bradshaw, the girly goes, and it was then I realised. You know her?
3: And just no. like that.
2: Okay.
0: You need to watch that show.
2: There's only one character I know in this, and it's tall, big, with man. It's something stupid like that. Guy tall. Tall guy. Big guy. Big tall guy.
0: Have you got anything to log in with?
3: Tall's moving to Paris.
2: Is it who did Carrie cheat on Aidan?
0: Tall's moving to Paris.
2: It's big.
0: Tall won't
2: it has
0: me.
2: To be big. I've already lost. I don't care. I'm going big.
0: I wanted to leave my toothbrush at Tall's house, but he said no.
3: Tall, why won't you introduce me to your mother?
2: It's big. Finally. Yeah.
3: Well done. Oh, justice for Tall.
0: Amazing.
3: Always a tall man, never a big.
0: Yeah, exactly.
2: All right, Amy, thank you so much for remaining there. I have one more question. I'm sure I will need you. I'm sorry if you have to go to work or something.
0: Question number three, let's do this thing.
3: All right, Dave, question number three on the girly quiz. As part of Budget 2027, women up to the age of 37 will be able to avail of free contraception. What's the most popular form of contraception used by women in Ireland?
2: Oh, the most popular form of contraception used by women. Now, if I was to say a condom, would you say that's used by women?
3: I mean, it's used by both.
2: So have I messed up your stats here?
3: I will say it's
2: a good answer.
3: It's
2: but
3: not it's not the answer.
2: It's a good answer, but it's not what you're looking for.
0: I should have told him that. He saved
3: know,
0: you there.
3: I'm like, what do I do?
0: Like, I know what you're...
2: I just, would argue.
0: You've literally played the, like, I'm just a girl. Does that mean that? And she gave it to you.
5: But it's the free contraception.
3: The free contraception free. That a woman can go to the pharmacy and be like, yeah, well done.
2: I don't
3: know.
2: I'm going. I'd imagine the pill, but I'm going to call in Amy because there has to be some point to having Amy on the phone here. Amy, good morning. How are you? Question
6: Good
2: three
6: morning,
2: was,
6: everyone.
2: And thank you, by the way, for being here. As part of Budget 2027, women up to the age of 37 will be able to avail of free contraception. What is the most popular form of contraception used by women in Ireland? What do you think, Amy? Coil? Pill?
6: I think you're right. No, I'm going to go with the pill.
2: You're going to go with the pill?
6: Yeah.
2: You think it's more popular than the coil or the bar, even? Or the patch?
6: Yes.
2: The
6: patch yeah, definitely. The
0: patch. It's also an injection, isn't there?
2: Is there an injection?
6: Yeah, there is as well, but I think, no, the contraceptive pill.
2: Okay,
6: definitely.
2: Fantastic. Amy, appreciate you. Let's go with that. So I fully trust Amy, and also it doesn't matter, I've already lost. Amy's answer, the contraceptive pill, final answer.
3: Well done.
2: There's nothing worse
3: we
2: than hearing...
3: We give with one hand, take with the other.
2: There's nothing worse than hearing the ding and then...
0: Yeah, with it's like the positive with the negative, the light
2: it's
0: and shade.
2: Awful.
0: Amy, this was your first ever listen to the Girly Quiz and you were a part of it.
2: Did you enjoy it, Amy?
0: Feedback.
6: Yeah. I did enjoy it, yeah.
0: Did you learn anything?
6: No. Actually, I didn't know all
2: you already knew all the answers, class.
3: Women know it all, don't they?
2: Well done, Amy. A Just Eat voucher on the way to you very soon. Thank you very much for playing.
3: Well done, Amy.
6: Thank you very much, guys.
2: Have a fantastic day.
3: Well done.
0: Bye, bye, bye. Bonus question. In the very, very last episode of Sex and the City, we finally figure out what Big's real name is.
2: Small.
5: Save that. Don't be searching it. Save that for another week.
0: Well, he's not going to know, is he?
2: Tom Hanks. Does anyone else get that reference?
3: Yes.
2: Cause big.
3: Very good. Ah,
2: great day for everyone.
0: Yeah,
2: except for me.
0: Here's Mal Smith and Niall Horan on Spin.

0: Mal Smith with Niall Horan on Spin. We just played the girly quiz with Dave. Sadly for him, another loss. That's three in a row.
1: Oh, that's getting bad now.
0: Three in a row.
2: It's embarrassing.
0: One of the questions was, who did Carrie cheat on Aidan with in Sex and the City? Dave gave the answer of Tall.
2: Very close. Very close.
1: I knew it was someone like that. I think it was either John or Tall.
0: Well, the answer, of course, was Mr. Big. And then I said at the very end of that, in the final episode of Sex and the City, we finally discover what Big's real name is.
1: Why? Was that a thing you wanted to know?
0: Well, it was just never revealed. So it was just something for the fans in the last episode, wasn't it?
2: And
0: it pops up on Carrie's phone as she's walking down the street. And the answer is, of course, John.
1: Is it John?
2: He's John.
0: It's so underwhelming that you wait 10 or whatever, 11 or however many seasons, and you're like, it's John. But it could have been something a bit more fun.
2: He's such a John.
0: He is
1: Big
0: such a John.
1: Be short for Biggie Smalls.
2: And that's who plays Big on the show.
0: You'd love it.
3: 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With Just Eat. 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
0: Just John. After all that, just plain old John. No offence to the Johns, but like, really?
1: A little bit of offence.
0: Coming up on 9, we'll have a look at the roads with Leah now.
4: Morning, guys. There's heavy traffic on the Crumlin Road inbound from Guinness Rugby Club to the Grand Canal. Harold's Cross Road inbound onto Clanbrassil Street is busy from Harold's Cross Park to Kevin Street Junction. The Grand Canal inbound is slow from Parnell Bridge to Leeson Street. And there's a delay on the M50 southbound between Ballymun and Lucan.
5: Thank you so much, Leah. All right, stay with us. We're about to play the Naughty Threesome. Three Naughties bangers, but will they be by the same artist? Yesterday, we did something crazy. We played three songs by Razorlight, would you believe?
1: Who knew
5: will
1: they
5: something
1: had three songs?
5: Like that happen again? We play next.
3: Don't stop. 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
4: I'm Leah, here's what's happening. The RSA will host its annual International Road Safety Conference today. Research Policy Manager with the RSA, Velma Burns, says they will focus discussions on this year's theme, Young Driver Risk.
19: And one key point that has emerged is that young drivers are more likely to be involved in fatal collisions late at night and into the early morning. And that's different to the profile of all drivers.
4: Nurses at hospitals across the country are striking today. Lunchtime protests will take place at 10 hospitals as part of a public sector pay dispute. INMO General Secretary Phil Nihay says government invitations to talks are not enough.
20: We have been involved in negotiations over a number of public service agreements and we understand how they work, but we feel that they have been rather unbalanced. Many of the agreements that have been brokered haven't been fulfilled.
4: There are calls for a national action plan on hate, polarisation and extremism. Leaders from across the Irish civil society will hold a press conference this morning to demand a coordinated nationwide response. And Byrne, CEO of LGBT Ireland, says the state has to act now.
21: To consider how you yourself and then you with others and those who you can influence are looking at things like, you know, media literacy about kind of mis and disinformation.
4: An app which allows users to buy and sell items through real-time video auction says it's looking to expand. Currently, people in Ireland can only buy but not sell from Whatnot. Daniel Fisher, head of categories and expansion in Europe, says buyers can interact with the videos live.
22: Just watching a fisherman on his boat selling with from Starlink on the app lobster live, and it was getting delivered same or next day.
4: The Drumcree standoff could have implications beyond Portadown when it comes to parades. That's according to nationalist residents groups. The Gavahi Road Residents Coalition met with other groups yesterday evening.
23: This is no longer just about the Gavahi Road.
24: What does this mean for Belfast? What does this mean for all the rest of us in the absence of parades in these areas?
4: And cats are keys to happiness. A new study published in the journal PLOS One reveals countries with more cats per person had higher levels of happiness.
25: His family is on the brink of civil war.
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4: The Republic of Ireland women's team have been handed an injury blow ahead of tomorrow's World Cup playoff semi-final against Kazakhstan. Head coach Carla Ward has revealed that midfielder Jessu is ruled out with a shin injury. Shamrock Rovers can move clear of their title rivals in the League of Ireland Men's Premier Division tonight. Stephen Bradley's side are at home to Drogheda United and are level on points with St. Pat's and Bohemians. And Mayo's Killian O'Connor confirmed the end of his 15-year inter-county career last night. O'Connor stepped away from the Mayo panel in 2025, but came back this year to help the county to a first All-Ireland in 75 years. Download the Go Loud app now, your new home for off the ball.
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29: Go, go.
30: Hello. How's it going?
31: Morning.
30: Hello.
31: What's going on? How are we?
30: I finally found something I like about this time of year. I've been very depressed. Thinking, oh, here comes the bad weather now. This is it until March or whatever.
32: I'm sick of this hate for October in this studio.
31: No, we are allowed to have hate for October.
30: It's okay, because I just found the one thing I forgot that brings me so much joy at this time.
31: Is it the leaves?
30: No.
32: That'd be a bit basic.
31: Is it the sun bursts in the morning?
30: No, I actually don't even care about the soup.
31: No, I don't care for them.
30: What I really like is, at this time of year, I get to tuck Seamus into bed.
32: Oh, that's very cute.
30: Seamus is my dog, and over the summer he'd be on his cool mat on his bed at night time. That's obviously been put away now for a while. And I even brought out his blanket. Now, Seamus loves to be like a fox and getting into a den and hide under a blanket
31: Does
30: when he sleeps.
32: So
30: my favourite thing in life. And then all you see when you put him to sleep is his little nose peeking out for a bit of breathing, and the rest he's, oh lads, it's so cute.
32: You know, I've only been thinking he needs a blanket. It is getting to that time of year.
31: I've gotten older, I think, because the more Emma talks about her dog, I used to be like, oh, get over it, it's a dog. And I'm like, do it again. Tell me another story.

0: It's Nelly's Ride With Me burning off this morning's Naughty Threesome. Boo! Lots of people were getting in on that thinking we had three outcasts, including, I love this message from Joanna. Oh my God, it's Outcast. You're playing three outcast songs. And then Patrick from SpongeBob comes in as a gif, and it's just him walking in the door looking really sad going, never mind. More chances to win tomorrow if you catch us playing three of the three songs from the same Naughty's artist. You could win prizes just after 9 a.m.
1: Very nice.
2: Had a bit of a family night out this week.
1: I feel like you're always doing stuff with your family.
2: Do you think? Derogatory. Yeah. Why are you hanging around with some of those family members?
1: You're always with them.
2: Well, we are together a lot because me and my sister both have small babies, so we're trying to bond them together. We keep shoving them in each other's faces so that they'll get along.
1: Best man.
2: I hope so. Fingers crossed. They'll be those cousins that accidentally shift at the girl talk and they're like, oh my God, what happened?
0: Florence, my 7-year-old niece, keeps saying to me, it's just so sad that I don't have cousins. And then she just looks at me.
2: She knows what she's doing.
0: No cousins. She just goes, Jack, I have no cousins.
1: Sorry, I didn't even think that's what would need to happen for her to have a cousin. You need to have a child?
0: Yeah.
2: All kids deserve a cousin, Emma. Bear it in mind.
1: I have like 40 cousins.
0: And she's like, if I get much older, by the time I get a cousin, I'll be so grown up.
2: Matt Leave payment has gone up by €10 a week.
1: Sorry, Fee. What were you saying?
2: So we went on our family night out to Matilda. But they probably should have. It was a bit of kid heavy event. But we take my dad every year. He's a big fan of the musicals. He loves show tunes. Okay.
0: Jed is such a versatile character.
2: Yeah, he is. He always surprises you.
0: Yeah.
2: And he loves to blare like Les Mis 10-year anniversary recording in his taxi. Like we've taken him to so many
1: musicals.
2: Starting to
1: see why him and your mum didn't work out.
2: many reasons, and this is one of them. But it's always a handy present to get him for his birthday or Christmas or whatever. We're like, we'll take you to Borgosh Energy Theatre to see whatever musical is happening that year. And this year it was Matilda. I'm like kind of one of those, like I feel like a lot of girls who like grew up in the 90s were either like so obsessed with Matilda the movie to the point where like the character speaks to you in a way that no one else understands, and like you
0: Miss
2: have
0: Honey
2: a pile of books.
0: And,
2: yeah, everything.
0: Yeah.
1: Great
2: you're
1: movie.
2: Either that way or you're normal. And I was the former, the obsessed with Matilda. And like, just, I remember my mom took me to see the movie in Bray Cinema, sadly no longer with us. And she was like, this is a film about a little girl and she's so smart that she has magic powers and she can move stuff with her brain. And I remember going, what do her parents say? And my mom goes, they don't even care. And I was like, what?
1: That was your first question. What do her parents say?
2: Yeah, I was like, what do her parents think? She was like, they don't care about her. And I was like, wow, just like mine.
1: Were you thinking it was a possibility that you were so smart that you'd have magical powers?
2: I honestly was convinced. I was like, let me move this pen real quick.
1: My parents never had that worry for me.
2: So we take my dad to the musical. Now, he didn't know anything about this particular musical. I think he did find it a little bit kiddy. At the interval, I was like, Dad, what do you think? And he was like, I was thinking this was the one about what's the twins who got their parents back together? And I was like,
1: oh, the parent trap.
0: I loved that.
2: And he was like, does anyone ever get them mixed up? And I was like, no, just you, Jed. But it was such a good show. I love the songs. I love all of it. And it was taking me back to, me and Dwayne went to see this musical, I'd say about like 8 years ago in London. And I just want to set the scene of this trip that we went on, right? Now, for context for this story, I have an issue with my back. It's unfortunately named bulging disc, which is very close to something else. And I wish it could be called a slip disc or something that sounded less disgusting. But anyway, I was in work one day and it was my birthday and the bulging disc was really flaring up this day. And I was trying to get home on the bus and I was like at the point of like standing on the bus, too scared to sit down, because if I sat down, I wouldn't be able to get up. My whole back was tensed up. I was in tears. Aww. Dwayne was like, let me know when you're off the bus. And, you know, and he wanted to know because he'd made me a cake. It was my birthday. And he was like, wanted to have the candles lit and it all be ready for by the time I got home. And he was like, why is she taking like 15 minutes to walk home from the bus stop? It's because I was like crippled. I could barely move. I finally get in the door and I like burst into tears with relief of being home. And I was like, I'm in so much pain. And he was like, well, surprise, we're going to London tomorrow. The flight's at 6 a.m.
1: Oh,
2: you're doing
1: God.
2: The Ryanair mile. And I was like, thank you. So we get on this plane. He was like, we're going to see Matilda the musical, which was such a sweet present. Yeah. Like, I love Matilda and everything. But I had to go to that show. Oh my God.
0: The pain.
2: Like, on every painkiller, like, known to man. So really, I couldn't remember the show. So I'm glad that we got to see it again. But yeah, I can't hear Matilda. Sometimes you have to be a little bit naughty without feeling a very intense tang in my back.
1: I didn't know Matilda was a musical until that movie came out with your one. What's her name?
2: Alicia Weir. Alicia Weir. Yeah, Yup the Irish. Yeah, what a little brilliant legend.
0: I actually really liked that version of it.
1: I never saw it.
0: I thought it was very good.
1: Sometimes you have to be a little bit naughty.
0: Because in the OG Matilda, there's no music.
1: No,
2: there's amazing songs. Really good soundtrack.
1: Oh, yeah.
0: I want to go see Miss Doubtfire.
3: That's soon.
0: I saw on the side of the bus the other day. It was like, help's on the way, Dublin. I was like, oh, I really want to go. Florence Road, it's been now.

0: Florence Road, 7563 on spin. You're with Emma, Dave and Fiona. It's 26 minutes after 9. Can we get a show of hands in the room? Who's watched Clarkson's Farm? Callum has his hand
1: on. Any of it
0: will not take.
2: I'm midway through season 2.
3: I've watched a couple of the seasons, but then I thought the later season got a little bit boring because it was the same jokes over and over and over again.
0: Oh, I would.
2: Fair enough.
0: So deeply could disagree. Callum, you've stalled.
2: Yeah, I have. I moved house.
0: Yeah.
2: We don't get Amazon Prime on the in Rathmines, so.
4: Wow. No. What a shame.
3: It hasn't made it to Rathmines yet.
0: I think your Linda would really enjoy it, you know?
2: Yeah, no, I think she would as well.
4: Throw it on for your Linda.
2: Nah,
0: well,
2: yeah.
0: My friend Emer, obviously, when I was watching Clarkson's Farm in that era a few months ago, I was absolutely obsessed. It made me really like Jeremy Clarkson to the point where I heard about his diagnosis, as in he's going to be absolutely fine. But when they released that very ambiguous statement about, you know, he's sick and no one knows what's going to happen, I was really upset.
2: You were balling.
0: Yeah, I was really upset. I'm a massive Jeremy Clarkson fan now. I think this show made him so much more human and so much more well-rounded and, I don't know, kind of a
2: he
0: bit
2: really
0: of a
2: He really reinvented himself with the farm show because, yeah, he was always kind of this kind of...
0: Big, gruff lad, yeah, loves his cars, loves the lads. But no, there's so much more to him. Like, he cries over piglets, like, bawls his eyes out. Aww. Like he.
4: I mean, who wouldn't? They're very cute.
0: They are very
4: and they
0: cute.
4: They have the brain of a human.
0: They do.
4: They feel empathy, pigs, too.
0: They do.
4: So don't be eating them.
0: I learned that in Clarkson's Farm.
4: I do eat them.
0: Actually. But anyway, so the show itself, when I first discovered it and fell in love with it, it was a joy because I had like 7 or 8 seasons to catch up on, all there in front of me. As in, I was like, let's dive in. Brilliant. Mm-hmm. And then when it ended, I was trying to savour it and I have to wait until 2027 for the next season. My friend Emer is now in the lucky position I found myself in a few months ago and she's just started and she's obsessed. Anyway, he's combining two of his bigger passions now, and this is the news this morning, that he's going to start a new spin-off show on Clarkson's Farm, kind of combining the motoring and the agriculture.
3: Another spin-off?
0: Another one. This one is a TV experiment where he will attempt to grow a car.
3: Right. What? How does that work?
0: So grow the materials for the car on the farm and then make a car. Whoa. Okay?
3: That's really cool. Is that possible?
0: Well, here's the thing. I don't know. Like, I don't think you can like grow an engine. I think you can like
4: grow
0: components.
4: The materials to
0: yeah.
4: Make the
0: so it's called Jeremy Grows a Car, a Clarkson's Farm special. It's going to Prime as well. And it's all going to happen on Diddley Squat Farm, which is in Oxfordshire. Another place I really want to go. I really want to go to Diddley Squat Farm. Or it's sorry, there.
3: You
0: restaurant.
3: Are so like English countryside coded. You know that? Like, loves Jeremy Clarkson, wants to go to Oxfordshire.
4: I really
3: big reform
4: go to
3: head. Big
4: on
3: reform
4: him.
3: Head on you.
0: I want to get married in York. If we ever get married, I'm like, Jack, can we go over to England? He's like, no, I want to get married in Ireland. I'm like, I wouldn't mind getting married over there. Anyway, so the chosen base car he's going for is the Jaguar F-Type V6S, which means nothing to me.
3: I know it well.
0: He considered it's a balance between analog driving excitement and modern practicality. So the project's going to go kind of beyond normal restoration. He's going to use leather from Diddley Squat itself for the interior. He is going to use wool from the farm for the carpets. He's going to attempt to grow flax fiber and turn it into flax composite material.
3: What's flax?
0: I have no idea.
4: Seeds.
0: Oh, is it?
4: Yeah.
3: Yeah. But what material is that? Like?
0: I think it's something that's quite sustainable compared to like carbon fiber.
3: Okay.
4: If it's composite, it'll be like plasticky. So maybe it's for like the inside, like of the car, or, right. You know, some sort of hard material.
0: But there's this guy I've never heard of. His name is Ian Callum, and he is the car designer and founder of Callum, the brand. And that was the original designer of the Jaguar F-Type and the Aston Martin. So this guy knows what he's doing, and he's going to work with him on this. But again, as soon as I saw the headline and the reason I even bring it up, I was like, oh my God, like when did I think I'd care about a car, about a show about growing a car?
4: Yeah.
0: I was like, this will whet my appetite until the new season of Clarkson's Farm. But again, not until 2027.
3: Oh,
4: no.
3: God's
4: well,
3: sake.
4: I mean, they're going to need time to grow a car. Like,
3: that
4: that's
3: actually
4: take
3: sounds
4: a while.
3: Class.
0: It does
3: sound
0: really
4: very cool. What's the car again?
0: I'm sorry, let me get it up here again because I
3: like
0: clearly don't know off the top of my head.
4: No,
0: the Jaguar F-Type V6S.
4: Right. Now, if he wanted to be like a man of the people, kind of farmy guy, why doesn't he just be down to earth and grow a Yaris?
0: I was about to say, like a Yaris would be pretty cool, yeah. Callum, and obviously Dave, you've watched a bit of it. Do you ever like take, since you both love Clarkson's Farm, or what you've seen it anyway, do you ever like look at the weather going, oh Jesus, that's really bad for their
2: yields?
0: Not
2: good for the crops.
3: I swear I do. I swear I do. Sometimes, like at the start of the year when it was raining for 100 days straight, I was like, Jeremy's not going to like this. Yeah.
2: His yield isn't going to be great this year.
4: If only we had farmers in Ireland we could feel sympathy for.
0: No, but that's the thing.
3: Do
0: he's
3: we?
0: Done so much for farmers. Like,
3: I don't know.
0: That drought over the summer, I was like, that's going to cause chaos on Diddley Squat Farm, lads.
4: Oh, Diddley on the brain.
3: Just, will someone please think of the English?
0: Watch Clarkson's Farm, Fiona. You'd
4: I
0: love
4: will,
0: it.
4: I will.
0: This is Alyssa Grace now. This has been...

0: 9:33, you're listening to Spin with Emma, Dave and Fiona.
1: Morning, what's going on? How are we? All good? Yeah?
0: Good. All good, yeah, cool.
1: Well, you're about to be even better because this morning we're giving away €200 cash and tickets to the Irish premiere of the new Street Fighter film.
0: Yes.
1: We're getting you ready for a brutal clash of fists, fate, fury as the Street Fighters are thrown into combat ahead of the World Warrior Tournament.
0: So basically, the Street Fighters, the movie, is going to hit cinemas on the 16th of October, but we want to get you to see it next week. I think it's Tuesday, this premiere, isn't it, guys, that we're going
1: to? Yes, it is, yeah.
0: We want you to see it with us before anybody else. And as we say, that's not all. There's also €200 to go this morning as well. You don't need to spend it in the cinema. You can spend it on whatever the hell you want.
1: Absolutely.
2: So anywhere you like. So if you want to win tickets to the premiere, €200 and an evening with us, it's hard to know what's best. WhatsApp is the word fighter with your name and location to 087 711 1038. That is fighter in a WhatsApp to 087 711 1038.
0: That sounds pretty
3: perfect.
0: Fighter in a WhatsApp right now for your chance to win this morning.
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19: Good morning. 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
20: You could be as joyous as these other winners tomorrow.
21: Oh my God.
19: Just the one. We've only had
20: so
19: one.
20: Funny.
19: We've only had one winner ever.
20: I can't believe they clipped that. This is it.
21: Oh my God.
20: It's good. Like, it's good. But
4: literally,
20: like,
4: anything could be happening to him.
20: Okay. What about this one?
22: Oh my God. I'm going to cry.
20: That's good. Nice. That's
4: happy
20: good.
4: Happy for her.
20: There's €312,000. 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If you want to enter, you can go to Spin's website or text the word Spin to the number 57557. August Ganairi on Tall at the Mora.
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0: cash and stop the wedding on Spin. It's Emma, Dave and Fiona. Hello. And this morning on the show and all this week, €200 cash to go every day and tickets to go to the Irish premiere of the new Street Fighter film.
1: How cool is that? We're getting you ready for a brutal clash of fists, fate and fury as the Street Fighters are thrown into combat ahead of the World Warrior Tournament.
2: Wow, the Street Fighters hits Irish cinemas on October 16th. But all this week, you could win tickets to the Irish premiere and see it before anybody else.
0: We're obsessed with this little stim. Is this a stim then?
2: Yes.
1: It is now.
3: Perfect.
1: Perfect.
2: Perfect.
0: That's just lines from the game itself, is it?
2: It's
1: yeah.
2: So good.
1: Perfect.
0: You'll hear that a lot as we chat to Elaine this morning. Hiya.
4: Hello, how are you?
0: Well,
1: good.
0: What's the crack with you this morning? What are you doing?
4: I'm driving up the M50.
0: Oh, is that fun?
4: Oh, it's great crack.
0: Great
1: is it
0: crack.
1: Absolutely packed, Elaine, or what's the crack with it?
4: It's worse the other direction going southbound. So
2: oh, very good.
0: I always feel so bad when you're moving and you look across and you're like, yeah. God help everyone. Like,
2: I love it. So you're I'm going, like, sorry, guys.
1: You're going northbound from where to where, Elaine?
4: I am coming from Kilcock and I'm heading into my friend's shop on Pembroke Street. She
0: very nice.
4: Owns a lovely shop called Cater. Yeah,
0: cool.
4: She made to measure suits for women.
0: Oh,
2: oh my God, Fab.
1: Cool.
2: A power suit, you might say.
4: Yeah.
0: Look at you doing God's work.
1: Is
0: giving your friend a bit of a plug this morning.
1: Is your friend called Taylor? And is that why the shop is called a Taylor? Or is it just because she's a Taylor?
4: No, it's kind of like Taylor, but we say Taylor, you know, it's kind of like French
2: tailored.
4: Version of Taylor.
2: Like she tailors the suit.
0: Well, maybe you could bring your mate along if you win these tickets this morning to come to the premiere of Street Fighters and win the €200 cash this morning. We're going to make you fight for your tickets this morning, though. This is called the Street Quiz. We've got three questions for you about famous streets. Get all three correct and you will win the prizes. You ready to go?
4: Okay.
0: All right.
1: Here
3: round
1: we go.
3: One.
1: Elaine. Round one fight. Bewley's Cafe is on which Dublin street?
4: Grafton Street.
1: Grafton Street?
3: Perfect.
1: Perfect.
2: Yay! Oh, well done.
1: Amazing.
2: And any time we get to hear that noise is a win.
1: Through to round two now. Here we go.
3: Round two. Fight.
2: All right, Elaine. Everybody and I Want It That Away are by what band?
4: Backstreet Boys.
1: Backstreet
0: Boys. Getting in there just about. I love the way you called it. I Want
1: It
0: That Away.
2: I had to say it how it sounds.
0: Yeah. Let's check in.
3: Perfect.
0: Yay.
1: Yes, brilliant.
2: Well
1: one
2: done,
1: more, Elaine.
2: Elaine.
1: One more.
3: Round three. Fight.
0: Elaine, complete the name of this spooky film, A Nightmare on what street?
4: Elm Street.
1: Elm Street. Is she perfect?
3: Perfect.
1: She is.
3: Win.
1: Congratulations, Elaine. You are the ultimate Street Fighter, and because of that, you've won €200 in cash and tickets to the Irish premiere of the new Street Fighter film.
2: Well done, Elaine.
4: Thank you.
0: Have a great morning.
2: Welcome.
0: See
2: bye
0: you later.
1: Good luck, Elaine.
4: Bye.
0: Bye, bye, bye. Just looking at the cast for this. So it's bananas. There's Jason Momoa, 50 Cent. They're actually the only two I know, but yous are better at this than me. Roman Reigns.
1: No.
5: A wrestler.
0: A wrestler, is it?
5: Yeah.
0: Cody Rhodes.
5: No. Wrestler. No.
0: Wrestler.
2: Oh, really?
0: Orville Peck, Callum?
5: Wouldn't know that one now.
2: Eric. This would be a bit for Dwayne now.
1: I thought
2: he's a big
1: Noah
2: wrestling
1: Centineo was in
2: derogatory.
1: It as well.
0: Eric Andre or Andrew Schultz?
1: No. Eric Andre, I know.
0: Not to be mistaken
2: Andrew
0: with Robin Schultz, the DJ.
2: He's a comedian, isn't he?
0: Oh,
2: Andrew
0: is he?
2: Wait, hang on.
5: I saw a trailer. I was in the cinema the weekend.
1: Yeah, Andrew Schultz is in that in Tires with Shane Gillis.
0: I always find this mad, you know, the preparation to go into like a big role like this. One of the cast members was eating like 12 eggs a day, bulking up for the role, and her thighs increased 6.5 centimetres.
1: Oh my God.
0: In preparation for it. So they're obviously...
2: Can they not do that with AI these days?
0: Well...
5: I don't want to be inviting AI into the movies.
2: No, well,
1: true. Just the radio.
5: I saw a trailer for this at the weekend and it's big budget blockbuster. It looks incredible.
2: Would you say it's
0: perfect?
5: Perfect.
0: Perfect.
5: I would
0: you
5: say win.
0: Absolutely.
3: Perfect.
0: 50 Cent, apparently, people are saying is kind of the most strange, not strange, but just didn't, no one saw it coming as him being cast in it. He plays a heavyweight boxer, which fans say is one of the most unexpected casting choices.
1: I can see
2: him. He'll be bulking right up. Did he lose weight for a role before, or did he just lose a load of weight?
0: I couldn't tell you, to be honest. I'll do a bit of Googling, though.
2: Yeah.
0: Thanks.
1: Give me our homework.
0: Well, here's Morgan Seatree, Carla Monroe. This is Spin.

0: Olivia Rodrigo, Stupid Song, This Is Spin. Morning.
1: Morning. What's going on? She keeps going into the crowd during her gigs.
0: Does she?
1: Keeps kind of getting groped and stuff.
0: Ooh,
1: and like pulled left, right and centre. I'm like, why are people doing that?
2: Get off her.
1: She's going to stop doing that.
2: She's only small as well.
1: She's tiny.
2: I saw her the last time she was at Three Arena, and it was honestly one of the most emotional things, seeing little kids see her for the first time.
1: Yeah.
2: What I'd say was their first concert,
0: yeah,
2: and just getting their life screaming out so every year.
1: All the moms at the back going,
2: like,
1: I don't know who she is. Olivia Rodrigo. She loves her.
0: I remember that Marley Park was at this summer, yeah. All the kids were there in their droves.
2: Yes.
0: It was so cute. Come here, Michaela's on the way. She has tickets to go if you want to go see
1: Adele's back.
0: Sold out shows in January. She has the tickets to get you to Adele.
1: Fantastic. And we'll be back tomorrow live with you from 7 a.m. We love you lots.
2: Bye.
1: Mwah.
0: Smelly in the morning.
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16: Here's what you need to know.
17: I'm Leah, here's what's happening. Young Driver Risk is the theme for today's annual International Road Safety Conference.
18: And the research that I'll be presenting today will be looking at young drivers specifically who are overrepresented in fatal collisions.
17: That's Research Policy Manager with the RSA, Velma Burns. It comes after a week of events to mark Irish Road Safety Week. Gardaí needed an extra €20 million last year to respond to operational demands. Spin's Emily has more.
19: In his opening statement to the committee this morning,
2: morning, Commissioner Justin Kelly will tell TDs and senators the extra $20 million supported the force in responding to increased protest activity and major policing operations.
17: Nurses will protest at lunchtime across 10 hospitals. It's part of a public sector pay dispute. INMO General Secretary Phil Nihay says government invitations to talks are not enough.
19: We have been involved in negotiations over a number of public service agreements and we understand how they work, but we feel that they have been rather unbalanced. Many of the agreements that have been brokered haven't been fulfilled.
17: An app that allows people to buy and sell things through auction videos is looking to expand. Currently, people in Ireland can only buy but not sell from Whatnot. Daniel Fisher, Head of Categories and Expansion in Europe, says buyers can ask questions about the wide range of items for sale.
20: Fashion, sneakers, streetwear, luxury bags, accessories, lobster live, and it was getting delivered same or next day.
17: There are calls for a national action plan on hate, polarisation and extremism. Leaders from across Irish civil society will hold a press conference this morning. Groups say recent incidents show we have to address online misinformation and the radicalising of young people. Anne Byrne, CEO of LGBT Ireland, says action needs to be taken now.
21: And how you're kind of trying to grapple with some of those things. But ultimately what we're asking people to do is call on government to implement a national action plan to combat hate.
17: And there was one winner of last night's Lotto jackpot worth €5.6 million. The National Lottery has still to announce where the ticket was sold.
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17: The Republic of Ireland women's team have been handed an injury blow ahead of tomorrow's World Cup playoff semi-final against Kazakhstan. Head coach Carla Ward has revealed that midfielder Jess Sue is ruled out with a shin injury. Shamrock Rovers can move clear of their title rivals in the League of Ireland Men's Premier Division tonight. Stephen Bradley's side are at home to Drogheda United and are level on points with St Pat's and Bohemians. And Mayo's Killian O'Connor confirmed the end of his 15-year inter-county career last night. O'Connor stepped away from the Mayo panel in 2025, but came back this year to help the county to a first All-Ireland in 75 years. Download the Go Light app now, your new home for Off the Ball.
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25: Hey, it's Emer. First up, it has just been discovered that Sydney Sweeney and Marilyn Monroe are ninth cousins once removed. Here's where it gets a little confusing. So Sydney's dad, Stephen Sweeney, and Marilyn's dad, Charles Stanley Guilford, are both descendants of an early settler in Sandwich, Massachusetts, named Ezra Perry, who was born in the 1600s. Now on to the drama, as Maya Goth has filed for divorce from Shia LaBeouf. You might be thinking to yourself, sure, Emer, they've been split up for about a year now. Well, the papers are out, and it's official. The filing appears not to include a request for spousal support from Maya, while she has also asked the court to prevent Shia from being awarded any alimony. And now this one is a little bit wild. So I'm sure if we all look through our Facebook from over the years, we'd find some unexpected statuses. But this one from Wayne Rooney, I did not see coming.
26: Whitney Houston has passed away. R.I.P. You will live on forever. Can't believe it. I want to run to you.
27: Obviously, I love Whitney Houston. I love Celine Dion. There's a few singers, Beyonce, I love.
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29: Sure, isn't it a great day? The sun is shining. It is chilly, but once there's sunshine, we don't mind. And sunshine in song form. 10 Spin hits in a row. Don't you know I have them all day long? You are locked into Spin with Michaela, and let's kick off 10 Spin hits. 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

0: It's Ray. Joy on Spin. And how's she going with finding love?
1: I'm really excited, but also not forcing that chapter. It just needs to find you naturally, you know.
0: Wiser words. This girl had it happen. Taylor Swift, Patient Zero. It's Chance Van Hits.

0: But if you can't find the pen, you can sure find the blade.
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Soldier dropped in the middle of 10 spin hits in a row. And Harry Styles, it's kind of gone quiet since he's over in America at the moment. But have you given any more thought, or are you now going to think about it again? Do you believe that he is engaged to Zoe Kravitz? Because I am still on the they are in a PR relationship, even though it's gone on like 2 years now. Do I need to get a life? Possibly. Here he is. It's American Girls on Spin.

0: Gracie Abrams wrapping up 10 spin hits in a row. And let's be honest, there is nothing like a bit of friendly rivalry to get you motivated, right? I am so competitive. And this November, we're asking you to make a grow commitment. And okay, look, I can't grow a mustache. And if you see anything in the sunshine, it's peach fuzz, not a mustache. But I can still make a grow commitment. So mine is, I want to do 10,000 steps a day. Okay, that's what mine is going to be. I really need other people to do it so we can keep each other motivated to do that. And whatever your grow commitment you choose to do, you'll be raising funds and helping change men's health. So you can get involved at Movember.com. And if you were on the 10,000 Steps of Buzz Day as your grow commitment, let me know, because like, honestly, I really do need someone to hold me accountable. I'd love to hang out with him for like 20 minutes. I say he's the coolest person in the world and he would absolutely think I was a loser. Damon Pala, losers on the way on spin.
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3: If only Cocky Kid would announce a Dublin date for this year, because he is playing Belfast, Galway and the UK. If we got like a Dublin, that would be amazing. He could get Femi to jump on stage with him, because Femi is based in Dublin, and we could hear this live together. However, it's not meant to be yet. It's called Take a Trip. 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

0: Oh my God, we're almost at the day I told you we would be at Friday, the 9th of October. In no time, it is tomorrow in just over 24 hours' time. You could have a six-figure sum in your bank account. Like, I can't even fathom that ever happening, and I would very much enjoy to, because I've consistently said, my TV broke, I need a new one. They are hella expensive. But look, you can buy TVs, you can go on holidays, get a new car, put money down towards a mortgage, do whatever you want with this amount of money, all right? It is whopper. Ray Foley's going to be making that call tomorrow just after 3. You will have 5 rings to answer that call, please, for the love of everything you hold dear, do so. Like, do it. I don't care if you're on the toilet. Do it. One safe and legal to do so. Ray will then ask you for the exact cash amount. Tell them €312,000 exactly. Do that and it's yours. It is that simple. By the time the call is made tomorrow, I will have told you this 50 times. So I will accept no excuses for you not winning if you get the call, okay? Now, if you entered at all last week, as in not Monday to Thursday this week, the week before, you're still in to win. We didn't make a call last Friday. If you haven't, you do have till 3 o'clock tomorrow to do so, but the days are busy. If you got a free moment now, might be quick and easy to do so. You can head over to the Spin website, it is Google and Apple Pay, or you can text Spin to 57557. 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You are playing across the Galway network of stations. Full T's and C's, they're on the Spin website. If I was to win Cash Machine, I'd actually fly to the States to see Bruno Mars live again. One of the best performers I've ever seen live. He kicks off. 10 Spin Hits next.
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13: I'm Padraig. Here's what's happening. Nurses at hospitals across the country are striking today over pay. The action comes amid a work to rule with full work stoppages planned for the 14th and 21st of October. INMO General Secretary Philney Hayda says government invitations to talks are not enough.
14: We have to have certain assurances, and the government side know exactly what those are because we've set them out on a number of occasions to them.
13: Principals want changes to the free school book scheme. They say the admin involved is taking up far too much of their time. NAPD Director Paul Cronin says the time would be best used elsewhere.
15: The curriculum implementation of the new senior cycle and the new junior cycle, they're all suffering because principals are spending their time on non-teaching and learning work and administration.
13: The Road Safety Authority hosts its annual International Road Safety Conference today. The RSA's Velma Byrne says they will focus discussions on this year's theme, young driver risk.
16: One key point that has emerged is that young drivers are more likely to be involved in fatal collisions late at night and into the early morning. And that's different to the profile of all drivers.
13: A woman's been charged in connection with a €162,000 cocaine seizure in Dublin. Officers found the drugs during the search of a property in Santry yesterday. A woman in her 50s has been arrested and has now been charged. Groups including LGBT Ireland, Black and Irish and the National Women's Council are asking for a national plan on hate. polarisation and extremism. They say recent incidents of violence towards minority communities need a nationwide response. And Byrne of LGBT Ireland says many people are affected by the rise in hate.
17: It's nurses who are afraid of walking home from work. It's the kind of online extremism that our young people and our children are being exposed to.
13: And cats are the key to happiness. A new study shows countries with more cats per person at higher levels of happiness. Researchers believe one of the reasons could be that cats provide companionship and emotional support.
18: And it was cold out there, like the water was splashing up over us like we were in the 100 metre backstroke. You know that weird mix of adrenaline, fear, butterflies and complete focus? I don't know what it is about this training. It just makes me feel part of something more. But yeah, just went for a quick dip last night, you know. The Reserve Defence Forces. Apply now at military.ie.
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13: The Republic of Ireland women's team will be without Jess Zhu for tomorrow's World Cup playoff semi-final against Kazakhstan. The Leicester City midfielder is ruled out with a shin injury and could miss the second leg in Cork next Tuesday. Jesse Stapleton says the squad isn't taking tomorrow's game in Astana lightly.
20: Yes, we'll probably have a lot more of the ball, but we have the players for that. And it'll be brilliant to showcase other sort of abilities rather than just our defensive traits.
13: Shamrock Rovers can move clear of their title rivals in the League of Ireland's Men's Premier Division tonight. Stephen Bradley's side are at home to Drogheda United and are level on points with St. Pat's and Bohemians. Kick-off at Tallaght Stadium is at 8 o'clock. Download the Goalout app now, your new home for Off the Ball.
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21: Hey, it's Emer. First up, it has just been discovered that Sydney Sweeney and Marilyn Monroe are ninth cousins once removed. Here's where it gets a little confusing. So Sydney's dad, Stephen Sweeney, and Marilyn's dad, Charles Stanley Guilford, are both descendants of an early settler in Sandwich, Massachusetts, named Ezra Perry, who was born in the 1600s. Now on to the drama, as Maya Goth has filed for divorce from Shia LaBeouf. You might be thinking to yourself, sure, Emer, they've been split up for about a year now. Well, the papers are out, and it's official. The filing appears not to include a request for spousal support from Maya, while she has also asked the court to prevent Shia from being awarded any alimony. And now this one is a little bit wild. So I'm sure if we all look through our Facebook from over the years, we'd find some unexpected statuses. But this one from Wayne Rooney, I did not see coming.
22: Whitney Houston has passed away. R.I.P. You will live on forever. Can't believe it. I want to run to you.
23: Obviously, I love Whitney Houston. I love Celine Dion. You know, there's a few singers, Beyonce, I love.
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24: So you know one of the biggest pop girlies, main pop girlies at the moment is Adela, okay? She's going to be playing two sold nights in Dublin's 3 Olympia on the 13th and 14th of January. I have tickets to her gig on the 14th of January. Like, they are sold out for a long, long time. And I do think it's the most intimate venue you're ever going to see her in. Because next year she'll be back doing the 3 Arena or stadiums, let me tell you. So when you hear Adela, you have to WhatsApp 087-711-1038, okay? So every single day this week, I'm qualifying people. And if you qualify, you win one of the iconic t-shirts that say the baddest bitches live in Ireland, which is great. And you'll get an Adela vinyl. And then maybe tomorrow, you'll get that call to say you've won them very sold out tickets. So listen out for her. Right now, it's 10 spin hits in a row. Yeah.

Adela, who you're listening out for to qualify and hopefully get a call tomorrow and win tickets to her Salt Lake King in the 3 Olympia. Yeah, could it be? Oh, you know what to do right now. It's Tom Grennan.

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2: I kind of feel sorry for this gal, okay? 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
3: 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I think everybody is, and normal people scare me.
2: 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It's Audrey Hepburn. 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

0: I got Gleeded, Save My Love, wrapping up the iconic 10 spin hits in a row. Spins Cash Machine. Speaking of iconic, think of how iconic you would be in your local town if you won Spins Cash Machine. Because obviously they're going to hear you winning on the radio, they're going to see you winning on social media, and you are going to get a load of, hey, haven't spoke to you in a while, how you been messages, pretending they don't know that you won a six-figure sum. Let's meet up for coffee, yeah, you'll have to pay for it. But look, it's fine. You will have €312,000 in your bank account. So tomorrow, just after three, Ray Foley's going to be making that Spin Cash Machine call. You will have five rings to answer. Please do so, because we've told you about it enough times. And then tell them the exact cash amount of €312,000 exactly. If you do that, that is yours. Now, if you entered it all last week, you're still in to win, just in case you're now freaking and stressing, going, oh my God, did I? Well, look, have a check. You've got till 3 o'clock tomorrow to do so, but I would recommend getting it out of the way early because everyone is busy and booked at the moment. You can enter via the Spin website. 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Full T's and C's, they're on the Spin website. I am so deep in the online lore that Miley Cyrus was booked to headline the Super Bowl for February, but they've now dropped her because her new album was such a flop. I don't know if it's true, but I want to live by it. This song is brilliant though. Bass Persuades plays next on Spin.
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0: Dermot Kennedy, it's Funeral, it is Spin. It's your number one hit music station. And we want to keep those Spin hits rolling, don't we? Yes, it's the easiest way to get through the day. Well, okay, if we cradle something warm and look out the window because the sun is shining, we could imagine that we're on holidays. This song is the perfect track for it. Shakira, Burna Boy, Die Die kicks off 10 Spin Hits next.
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20: Here's what you need to know.
21: I'm Padraig. Here's what's happening. Gardaí are investigating after reports a shot was fired on Pier Street. It happened in the early hours of this morning. No injuries have been reported and Gardaí say their inquiries are ongoing. Nurses at hospitals across the country are striking today over pay. The action comes amid a work to rule with full work stoppages planned for the 14th and 21st of October. INMO General Secretary Phil Ní Hayda says government invitations to talks are not enough.
22: We have to have certain assurances and the government side know exactly what those are because we've set them out on a number of occasions to them.
21: ASOS says someone tricked an employee into handing over their login details to get access to customer information this week. The fashion retailers confirmed the cyber attacker had access to names and contact details. Payment card details and passwords were not affected. Principals want changes to the free school book scheme. They say the admin involved is taking up far too much of their time. NAPD Director Paul Crone says the time would be best used elsewhere.
23: The curriculum implementation of the new senior cycle and the new junior cycle, they're all suffering because principals are spending their time on non-teaching and learning work and administration.
21: Groups including LGBT Ireland, Black and Irish and the National Women's Council are asking for a national action plan on hate, polarisation and extremism. They say recent incidents of violence towards minority communities need a nationwide response. Anne Byrne of LGBT Ireland says many people are affected by the rise in hate.
24: It's nurses who are afraid of walking home from work. It's the kind of online extremism that our young people and our children are being exposed to.
21: And Hearsay and Liberty X will put rivalries aside as they reunite for a joint arena tour to celebrate 25 years since they were formed on Popstars. Both groups, who were the winners and runners-up on the TV talent show, kick off the tour in April in Dublin. But Hearsay's Mylene Klass won't be joining them.
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21: The Republic of Ireland women's team will be without Jess Zhu for tomorrow's World Cup playoff semi-final against Kazakhstan. The Leicester City midfielder is ruled out with a shin injury and could miss the second leg in Cork next Tuesday. Jesse Stapleton says the squad isn't taking tomorrow's game in Astana lightly.
26: Yes, we'll probably have a lot more of the ball, but we have the players for that and it'll be brilliant to showcase other sort of abilities rather than just our defensive traits.
21: Shamrock Rovers can move clear of their title rivals in the League of Ireland's Men's Premier Division tonight. Stephen Bradley's side are at home to Drogheda United and are level on points with St. Pat's and Bohemians. Kick-off at Tallaght Stadium is at 8 o'clock. Download the Goaler app now, your new home for Off the Ball.
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27: Hey, it's Emer. First up, it has just been discovered that Sydney Sweeney and Marilyn Monroe are ninth cousins once removed. Here's where it gets a little confusing. So Sydney's dad, Stephen Sweeney, and Marilyn's dad, Charles Stanley Guilford, are both descendants of an early settler in Sandwich, Massachusetts, named Ezra Perry, who was born in the 1600s. Now on to the drama, as Maya Goth has filed for divorce from Shia LaBeouf. You might be thinking to yourself, sure, Emer, They've been split up for about a year now. Well, the papers are out and it's official. The filing appears not to include a request for spousal support from Maya, while she has also asked the court to prevent Shia from being awarded any alimony. And now this one is a little bit wild. So I'm sure if we all look through our Facebook from over the years, we'd find some unexpected statuses. But this one from Wayne Rooney, I did not see coming.
0: Whitney Houston has passed away, RIP, you will live on forever, can't believe it, I want to run to you.
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5: Sorry, I just heard Porrick say that five-word weather and I was like, oh, and then he was like, expect some rain. I looked around as if he said some sort of mathematical equation. No, we don't want the rain. Keep it away. We don't want it. Let's have a dry day. Shakira, work your magic, will you? Here she is with Burna Boy. It's Die Die. It's 10 Spin Hits.

Fully Charged with Emma, Dave and Fiona, who are here weekday mornings from 7 a.m. Not only that, they're giving you the chance to win an epic Apple Tech Bundle, all right? If you can get all 10 questions correct in the Tricky 10, that Apple Tech Bundle is yours. And it's doable, because Sinead got 10 out of 10 last week. So if you fancy a go, listen in to the guys when they're back tomorrow morning from 7 a.m. on

0: Thank you, Goo. It's a woman. Well, it's actually woman. I don't know why there's a comma there. It confuses me every time. Wrapping up 10 spin hits in a row. And I'm not living on the best life of being a woman right now. I have a wedding tomorrow. I need to tan my back later. Nobody's home. How am I going to do that? My dress, you can see my back. Also, I went to book to get my makeup done. Nobody available. Living my best woman life. Maybe you are too. Cat's Eye Animal plays next on Spin.
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2: He's a very hard man to find out what's going on about. Why? Because, well, there's a designer that's also MK, which is Michael Kors. However, he is absolutely smashing at the moment, just finished up his residency in Ibiza and planning to travel the world touring again. Loves to come to Ireland. No doubt there'll be a 3-arena date announced soon. It's MK, Tristan Henry, it's Leaving, it's fresh music here on Spin with Michaela.

0: cash machine. How do you fancy a six-figure sum? Look, we are what? I'm going to say 25 or 26 hours out. You know my maths, I always try to do it. I don't know why, because I'm crap at it. But just after three tomorrow, you could have a six-figure sum in your bank account. Oh my God, you could immediately go on and like book a cruise or a holiday or something lovely and leave this weather behind, because it's meant to rain for a few days. Sorry about it, but I'm sure 312,000 euro will absolutely help wipe your tears. Ray Foley's going to make that call tomorrow just after three. You will have five rings to answer. You know the score. Please answer. If you're in the shower, if you're on the toilet, I don't care. Once it's safe and legal to do so, answer that call. Then have the chats with Ray. He'll ask you for the exact cash amount. Tell him 312,000 euro exactly. Do that and it's yours. Fail to do that and it is somebody else's. And you want him money to wipe your tears with then? No, no. Now, if you entered it all last week, you're still in to win. If not, time is running out. You are living on the edge, and as an anxious girlie, I couldn't cope. But you have till 3 o'clock tomorrow to enter. If you're like wrapping up, we're just about to go on lunch now, and you're like, you know what? I don't know if I've done it. It takes 2 seconds, right? 2 seconds to enter, and if you're not in, you can't win. You can head over to the Spin website. 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You are playing across the Go Line Network stations. Full T's and C's. They're on the Spin website. And look, if you're going on a little mental health walk for lunch, I've got the perfect song to help you with that. Talk to you. 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
11: Here's what you need to know.
12: I'm Padraig. Here's what's happening. Gardaí are investigating after reports of a shot being fired on Pier Street. It happened in the early hours of this morning. No injuries have been reported and Gardaí say their inquiries are ongoing. Protests are currently taking place outside hospitals across the country. Nurses are staging demonstrations as part of an ongoing public sector pay dispute. General Secretary of the INMO, Phil Ní Héireann, says they're working with the HSE to ensure patient safety.
13: It is important that everybody listening knows the important role that nurses and midwives provide in society.
12: Calls are being made for a coordinated approach to tackle hate, extremist views and misogyny. CEO of the National Women's Council, Corinne Hassan, says they'd support a public campaign tackling gender stereotypes and the manosphere.
14: You know, recently in America, there's a trans wife that has called for women to lose the right to vote because she would like to see America become more conservative. So we would have concerns with that narrative that's out there.
12: ASOS says someone tricked an employee into handing over their login details to get access to customer information this week. The fashion retailers confirmed the cyber attacker had access to names and contact details. Payment card details and passwords were not affected. Prices rose by 4.1% in the 12 months to September. Housing, water, electricity, gas and other fuels saw the biggest price increases at 9.5%. The government will fund a reckless driving course for young offenders. Junior Justice Minister Catherine Arda says inter-agency communication will also be promoted.
15: The funds will also go to rolling out a reckless driving programme around the country. Obviously, in light of the tragic M9 incident, it's something that there has been a lot of public discourse about.
12: And Celebrity Traitors contestant Maya Jama has criticised Donald Trump. The Love Island presenter, who is half Somali, called the US president horrible after he suggested Somali immigrants should leave America. Maya says she isn't a fan of Donald Trump, but doesn't believe it's her place to speak publicly about politics.
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12: Shamrock Rovers can seal a march on their title rivals in the League of Ireland Men's Premier Division tonight, avoid defeat at home to Drogheda United, and they'll move clear of St. Pat's and Bohemians at the top of the table. Kick-off at Tallaght Stadium is at 8 o'clock. The Republic of Ireland women's team will be out Jess Zoo in tomorrow's World Cup playoff semi-final against Kazakhstan. The Leicester City midfielder is ruled out with a shin injury and could also miss the second leg in Cork next Tuesday. And Max Dowan has been presented with three Guinness World Records certificates following his breakthrough season at Arsenal. The 16-year-old is the youngest player to win the Premier League, the youngest scorer in the top flight and the youngest Champions League player. Download the Go Right app now. Your new home for Off the Ball.
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19: Hey, it's Emer. First up, Tate McRae is set to release her first new music since her 2025 album, So Close to What. She announced on Instagram that she has a track called Housewife that is dropping this Friday. As of right now, we don't have much information on what this song is going to be a part of, but there is speculation going around that we're getting a new album. Now on to the drama, as Joe Manganiello has disputed his ex-wife Sofia Vergara's false explanation of their divorce. Sofia told the world that he wanted children and she didn't, and that ultimately led to their divorce, but he's chimed in with a different story. In his new book, he speaks on his autoimmune disorder, and after failed IVF attempts made them consider egg donors, he decided that he didn't want to die and leave his partner with a child who wasn't biologically theirs. And now on to music, as Zara Larsson has given an explanation on why she doesn't want to work with Max Martin.
20: Obviously, he's the best songwriter in the world, and yeah, he just keeps getting number ones. But I don't know if that way of working is for me.
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21: You are locked into Spin. It is Michaela, and look, it's lunchtime. We're getting there. We're getting closer to the end of the day. Well, that is if it's lunchtime for you. It's not for me, but I'm here. I'm going to be lashing out 10 Spin hits in a row, because what else would I do? In there, I've got the latest from Fontaines DC, who are, of course, taking over Slane this year. Also, brand new track from Jazzy, and she is playing the Three Arena in what, 20 days' time? That's going to be unreal. But first, let's kick it all off with another 54 Ultra. Let's talk to you.

So tomorrow is Friday, which means it is Dave Ranks on Fully Charged with Emma, Dave and Fiona. He is going to rank five random ass things from best to worst. And honestly, it's one of my favourite parts of the week. They're back from 7 a.m. here on Spin.

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2: This girl is going to be playing the Three Arena in just a matter of weeks' time. And what does she want from life?
3: I want them to know me all over the world, basically. Dublin to the world.
2: It's going to happen for her. I can see it. It's Jazzy. Get this started on Spin.

0: Sorry, what do you mean? I find out on a random Thursday in October that there is a nude portrait of that man in London's National Portrait Gallery. Mm-hmm. There is a new exhibition. It is opening tomorrow. It's by Tim Walker. It's called Fairyland Love and Legends. And it is a nude portrait of Harry Styles. I nearly choked on my cornflakes. Now, you can't see any of the bits, which I don't think we should be able to see the bits, but oh my God, be ready for tomorrow once that opens to the public to see Harry Styles nude everywhere. There's much worse complaints you can have in life. It is Spin. We are wrapping up 10 Spin hits in a row. And his ex, Taylor Swift, remember they were together? She plays next on Spin.
1: Let's go! 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
2: We were just chatting there off air. You have a strong opinion about names. What's this?
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2: Yeah, okay. I have a long list here, okay? Gary, electrician. Keith, plumber. Okay. Sharon, hairdresser.
3: Oh, yes, yeah, Sharon, hairdresser is a good one. It's a good one. That's a good one. Okay, Oisin, okay.
2: Yeah.
3: Went to Trinity.
2: He doesn't have a job. He lives off his parents'
1: money. Turn up Jamie and Faye.
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did tell you something good. 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Now, I will say it's from the side. You can't see any of the bits and the bobs, which I do think is good because I kind of feel a bit like, ooh, if I was looking at, you know, we don't need any of that. But it's beautiful. Right now, it's Alessia Grace on Spin.

0: Cash machine. Oh, in 25 hours' time. Well, no, 25 hours and 20 minutes. But look, that's the closest I've ever got with maths when it comes to Spin's cash machine. You could be living a different life. You could be hella rich and able to just go off on holidays whenever you want. That, to me, is the dream. And if work are like, sorry, you've no annual leave days left, you'd be like, sorry, I have a six-figure sum on my bank account. I'm just going to take some unpaid holidays here. Thank you very much. That is what I would do. But thankfully for the boss, I can't enter, so that won't be happening for me. But it could be you. Ray Foley's going to make that call tomorrow just after 3. You know the score. 5 rings. Answer within that. It's very quick, by the way. And if you have that thing where when someone calls you, it's a number you don't know, that it goes, oh, leave your name and reason for calling and they might call you back. Get rid of that for tomorrow, okay? You want to answer that call within 5 rings. Have the chats at Ray. He'll ask you for the exact cash amount. Tell him 312,000 euro exactly. Make sure you write that down, by the way, because I literally forgot it as I was saying. 312,000 euro exactly. Tell him that, and that's going to be in your bank account tomorrow evening. Now, if you entered it all last week, you're still in to win. If not, don't worry. You've got till 3 tomorrow to do so, but maybe get it out of the way ASAP. You can enter via the Spin website. It is Google and Apple Pay. 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And kicking off 10 Spin Hits next, it's Dermot Kennedy.
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23: I'm Padraig. Here's what's happening. Gardaí are investigating after reports of a shot being fired on Pier Street. It happened in the early hours of this morning. No injuries have been reported and Gardaí say their inquiries are ongoing. Protests are currently taking place outside hospitals across the country. Nurses are staging demonstrations as part of an ongoing public sector pay dispute. General Secretary of the INMO, Phil Nihada, says they're working with the HSE to ensure patient safety.
24: It is important that everybody listening knows the important role that nurses and midwives provide in society.
23: Calls are being made for a coordinated approach to tackle hate, extremist views and misogyny. CEO of the National Women's Council, Corinne Hassan, says they'd support a public campaign tackling gender stereotypes and the manosphere.
25: You know, recently in America, there's a trans wife that has called for women to lose the right to vote because she would like to see America become more conservative. So we would have concerns with that narrative that's out there.
23: ASOS says someone tricked an employee into handing over their login details to get access to customer information this week. The fashion retailers confirmed the cyber attacker had access to names and contact details. Payment card details and passwords were not affected. Prices rose by 4.1% in the 12 months to September. Housing, water, electricity, gas and other fuels saw the biggest price increases at 9.5%. The government will fund a reckless driving course for young offenders. Junior Justice Minister Catherine Arda says inter-agency communication will also be promoted.
26: The funds will also go to rolling out a reckless driving programme around the country. Obviously, in light of the tragic M9 incident, it's something that there has been a lot of public discourse about.
23: And Celebrity Traitors contestant Maya Jama has criticised Donald Trump. The Love Island presenter, who is half Somali, called the US president horrible after he suggested Somali immigrants should leave America. Maya says she isn't a fan of Donald Trump, but doesn't believe it's her place to speak publicly about politics.
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23: Shamrock Rovers can steal a march on their title rivals in the League of Ireland Men's Premier Division tonight. Avoid defeat at home to Drogheda United and they'll move clear of St. Pat's and Bohemians at the top of the table. Kick-off at Tallaght Stadium is at 8 o'clock. The Republic of Ireland women's team will be out Jess Zhu in tomorrow's World Cup playoff semi-final against Kazakhstan. The Leicester City midfielder is ruled out with a shin injury and could also miss the second leg in Cork next Tuesday. And Max Dowan has been presented with 3 Guinness World Records certificates following his breakthrough season at Arsenal. The 16-year-old is the youngest player to win the Premier League, the youngest scorer in the top flight and the youngest Champions League player. Download the Go Right app now, your new home for Off the Ball.
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0: Hey, it's Emer. First up, Tate McRae is set to release her first new music since her 2025 album, So Close to What. She announced on Instagram that she has a track called Housewife that is dropping this Friday. As of right now, we don't have much information on what this song is going to be a part of, but there is speculation going around that we're getting a new album. Now on to the drama, as Joe Manganiello has disputed his ex-wife Sofia Vergara's false explanation of their divorce. Sofia told the world that he wanted children and she didn't, and that ultimately led to their divorce, but he's chimed in with a different story. In his new book, he speaks on his autoimmune disorder, and after failed IVF attempts made them consider egg donors, he decided that he didn't want to die and leave his partner with a child who wasn't biologically theirs. And now on to music, as Zara Larsson has given an explanation on why she doesn't want to work with Max Martin.
1: Obviously, he's the best songwriter in the world and he just keeps getting number ones. But I don't know if that way of working is for me.
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4: This is Spin. Yeah, it's 10 spin hits in a row lined up. Look, I fear this sentence is shocking and it's probably going to age me. I'm going to turn the old heating on when I get home later. There's a bit of an old nip in that air. But look, until then, Niall Horan, dinner party on the way. I'm just obsessed with all the videos of him on tour, living his best life. Also, Ambles coming up as well. But first, let's kick off 10 spin hits with Dermot Kennedy. It's Turnstiles. It's Spin with Michaela. The way that you

guys rip it out of this lad, being like, oh, another song about his wife. Clearly, I'm just jealous he's so in love. And that's okay. However, Alex Warren was on Jimmy Fallon the other night and he performed. And the performance was amazing. It is an unreleased track. I feel like we're going to get it soon. But he's really angry in it. And it's not about his wife. It's about his childhood and grown up because, like, he is an orphan. Both of his parents are dead. Oh, I can't wait until we get it. Right now, it's the latest from Tame Impala. It's a Loser on Spin.

Florence Road, 7563 on Spin. We are in the middle of 10 spin hits in a row, and I'm obsessed with the fact that this man is on tour across Europe at the moment, but flew back to Ireland the other day to do a panel for 1 year to the Ryder Cup with Paul O'Connell and Rachel Blackmore, none of whom are professional golfers, but I'd listen to Niall talk about anything all day long. It's Dinner Party on Spin.

0: Ray, Emma, absolutely joy wrapping up 10 spin hits in a row. And do you remember back in the day, you used to be able to set songs as your ringtone? Loads of people like Crazy Frog, etc. I would very happily set that song as my alarm tone if I knew how to do it. Imagine waking up to that every morning. You'd have a right pep in your step. I wouldn't be as grumpy as I always am now. On the way, Olivia Rodrigo, Drop Dead, and plays next on Spin.
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0: 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Go,
2: go. This is their fifth new single this year. Their fifth new one. Now, we are in the 10th year of the month, so that means we've had a new track from them every 2 months, and all of them have been class. It's the latest from Kingfisher. It's called How Lonely. It's fresh music here on Spin.

0: This time tomorrow will be the very last time you hear about this amount of money, all right? So, you have heard about it for almost 2 weeks now. Make sure you don't fall at the final hurdle, okay? So tomorrow, Ray Foley is going to be making that Spin Cash Machine call. First of all, note that it is Ray Foley making it, so don't hang up if you're like, you're not Barry Dunn. Barry's on holidays, okay? The man needs a break. Answer Ray's call within five rings. He'll ask you for the exact cash amount. Tell him €312,000 exactly. Now, he will only accept your first answer, so make sure you get it correct, that you don't say the wrong amount, because he'll hang up and ring somebody else, all right? If you can do both of those things, that will be in your bank account, tax-free. Now, if you entered it all last week, as we didn't make a call last Friday, you're still in to win. If you haven't, maybe check your messages, etc., because if you're not in, you can't win. You can enter really quickly. It takes 2 seconds. 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Full T's and C's, they are on the Spin website. And yes, I'm heading off. Fear not, the Naughty Threesome is on the way in there. Amarie, one thing. Oh, I'm going to be blasting it in my car. I'm off tomorrow, but I'll catch you Monday from 10. Bye.
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1: Here's what you need to know.
15: I'm Padraig. Here's what's happening. Gardaí are investigating after reports of a shot being fired on Pier Street. It happened in the early hours of this morning. No injuries have been reported and Gardaí say their inquiries are ongoing. Protests are currently taking place outside hospitals across the country. Nurses are staging demonstrations as part of an ongoing public sector pay dispute. General Secretary of the INMO, Phil Ní Héide, says they're working with the HSE to ensure patient safety.
16: It is important that everybody listening knows the important role that nurses and midwives provide in society.
15: Calls are being made for a coordinated approach to tackle hate, extremist views and misogyny. CEO of the National Women's Council, Corinne Hassan, says they'd support a public campaign tackling gender stereotypes and the manosphere.
17: You know, recently in America, there's a trans wife that has called for women to lose the right to vote because she would like to see America become more conservative. So we would have concerns with that narrative that's out there.
15: ASOS says someone tricked an employee into handing over their login details to get access to customer information this week. The fashion retailers confirmed the cyber attacker had access to names and contact details. Payment card details and passwords were not affected. Prices rose by 4.1% in the 12 months to September. Housing, water, electricity, gas and other fuels saw the biggest price increases at 9.5%. The government will fund a reckless driving course for young offenders. Junior Justice Minister Catherine Arda says inter-agency communication will also be promoted.
18: The funds will also go to rolling out a reckless driving programme around the country. Obviously, in light of the tragic M9 incident, it's something that there has been a lot of public discourse about.
15: And Celebrity Traitors contestant Maya Jama has criticised Donald Trump. The Love Island presenter, who is half Somali, called the US president horrible after he suggested Somali immigrants should leave America. Maya says she isn't a fan of Donald Trump, but doesn't believe it's her place to speak publicly about politics.
19: You're looking good, you're looking sharp, you've come so far.
20: Righty here, I'm just giving the Gillette Labs razor a go, and it's smooth. 5 long-lasting blades, and it's got a flex disc that adapts to my gorgeous face. Done in no time, then it goes back on its magnetic stand for a finish almost as good as one of mine.
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15: Shamrock Rovers boss Stephen Bradley says his side's title race experience could prove important in the run-in. His side can go top tonight if they avoid defeat at home to Drogheda United. Kick-off at Tallaght Stadium is at 8 o'clock. The Republic of Ireland women's team would be without Jesu for tomorrow's World Cup playoff semi-final against Kazakhstan. The Leicester City midfielder is ruled out with a shin injury and could also miss the second leg in Cork next Tuesday. Former Manchester City manager Pep Guardiola is expected to make his first return to the Etihad Stadium since leaving the club last summer. They host Paris Saint-Germain in the Champions League next week. Download the Goal app now, your new home for Off the Ball.
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21: Hey, it's Emer. First up, off-campus star Josh Houston has caused outrage after he was accused of committing a social breach of etiquette at Paris Fashion Week. At the event, Josh was seen man-spreading his legs as he sat next to Hirano to watch the show, with the Japanese singer appearing cramped and uncomfortable as he sat on the bench. Now, I apologize for this one because I have to fangirl for a second, because can Jeremy Allen White get any more perfect? He's just elaborated on why he's always papped with bunches of flowers.
22: I have a farmer's market really near my home in Los Angeles, and it's just something I love to do any Sunday I'm home. I can walk from my house down there, and Raul is there at the flower market. He's a lovely guy, and I can get so many flowers for a very, you know, good price.
21: Andrew Scott has been tipped for his first ever Oscar. His new film Elsinore premiered in London last night and received a standing ovation as the credits rolled. The film follows actor Ian Charleson, who was diagnosed with AIDS, and around the same time he was given the opportunity to take over the role in Hamlet at London's National Theatre after Daniel Day-Lewis withdrew from the production. And for more on the hottest trending stories, add Spin to your social feeds.
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1: 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And let's get the Naughty Threesome on the air right now. 2002 was the year, coming out in the UK, Express 2, with David Byrne on vocals here. 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
2: No doubt. Hey, baby. The year was 2001, of course, with Gwen Stefani on lead vocals there. What a song. Naughty Threesome, how about we do it again tomorrow morning, just after 9, fully charged. Emma, Dave, and Fiona. Now you're listening out for the guys.

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And that Naughty Stream, oh, it's there for you, playing great Naughty hits 24/7 on the Go Loud app. Miley, Bass Persuade's going to play this song to come alongside Bella Kay, I Love It, and Ella Langley, Choosing Texas, kicks off 10 spin hits.

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2: 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It's Steve Kay checking in from Blanchardstown Centre for the student discount night. Kicks off from 6 o'clock this evening. Let's get 10 Spin hits in a row on the air. Bruno Mars to come. Ooh, I got Bella Kay. I love it as well. And now, Ella Langley, Choosing Texas on Spin.

0: 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We guarantee to give it away tomorrow afternoon after 3 o'clock. And details to enter on the way.
1: I like being used. 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

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It's Steve Kay. We're here at Blanchardstown Center for the student evening. It kicks off from 6 o'clock. Great discounts. And let's keep those hits rolling. Adela, here's Ain't in LA on Spin.

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2: 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And what about this? It is Khaki Kid, Femi, and Brick Nasty. 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

0: €312,000 we guarantee to give it away tomorrow afternoon after 3 o'clock. 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

0: Oh, you got us on your number one hit music station. This is Spin. Jenny, Less Than a Lover, ready for 10 spin hits in a row. Got her for you just ahead. Haven, alongside Caitlin Aragon, I Run, going to play this to come alongside Olivia Rodrigo and Florence Road, 7563.
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3: The M50 northbound is busy from Junction 12 Fairhouse to Junction 9 Red Cow with reports of a breakdown there. The M50 southbound is congested from the M1 interchange to a breakdown in the left lane just after Junction 5 Finglas. There's a delay on the N7 inbound from Junction 2 Kingswood to the M50, and Kevin Street outbound is congested from Wexford Street Junction to the Patrick Street Junction.
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2: Here's what you need to know.
3: I'm Padraig. Here's what's happening. Gardaí are investigating after reports of a shot being fired on Pier Street. It happened in the early hours of this morning. No injuries have been reported and Gardaí say their inquiries are ongoing. Protests are currently taking place outside hospitals across the country. Nurses are staging demonstrations as part of an ongoing public sector pay dispute. General Secretary of the INMO, Phil Nieheda, says they're working with the HSE to ensure patient safety.
4: It is important that everybody listening knows the important role that nurses and midwives provide in society.
3: Calls are being made for a coordinated approach to tackle hate, extremist views and misogyny. CEO of the National Women's Council, Corinne Hassan, says they'd support a public campaign tackling gender stereotypes and the manosphere.
5: You know, recently in America, there's a trans wife that has called for women to lose the right to vote because she would like to see America become more conservative. So we would have concerns with that narrative that's out there.
3: ASOS says someone tricked an employee into handing over their login details to get access to customer information this week. The fashion retailers confirmed the cyber attacker had access to names and contact details. Payment card details and passwords were not affected. Prices rose by 4.1% in the 12 months to September. Housing, water, electricity, gas and other fuels saw the biggest price increases at 9.5%. The government will fund a reckless driving course for young offenders. Junior Justice Minister Catherine Arda says inter-agency communication will also be promoted.
6: The funds will also go to rolling out a reckless driving programme around the country. Obviously, in light of the tragic M9 incident, it's something that there has been a lot of public discourse about.
3: And Celebrity Traitors contestant Maya Jama has criticised Donald Trump. The Love Island presenter, who is half Somali, called the US president horrible after he suggested Somali immigrants should leave America. Maya says she isn't a fan of Donald Trump, but doesn't believe it's her place to speak publicly about politics.
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3: Shamrock Rovers boss Stephen Bradley says his side's title race experience could prove important in the run-in. His side can go top tonight if they avoid defeat at home to Drogheda United. Kick-off at Tallaght Stadium is at 8 o'clock. The Republic of Ireland women's team will be without Jessu for tomorrow's World Cup playoff semi-final against Kazakhstan. The Leicester City midfielder is ruled out with a shin injury and could also miss the second leg in Cork next Tuesday. Former Manchester City manager Pep Guardiola is expected to make his first return to the Etihad Stadium since leaving the club last summer. They host Paris Saint-Germain in the Champions League next week. Download the Goalhead app now, your new home for Off the Ball.
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8: Hey, it's Emer. First up, off-campus star Josh Houston has caused outrage after he was accused of committing a social breach of etiquette at Paris Fashion Week. At the event, Josh was seen man-spreading his legs as he sat next to Hirano to watch the show, with the Japanese singer appearing cramped and uncomfortable as he sat on the bench. Now, I apologise for this one because I have to fangirl for a second, because can Jeremy Allen White get any more perfect? He's just elaborated on why he's always papped with bunches of flowers.
9: I have a farmer's market really near my home in Los Angeles, and it's just something I love to do any Sunday I'm home. I can walk from my house down there, and Raul is there at the flower market. He's a lovely guy, and I can get so many flowers for a very, you know, good price.
8: Andrew Scott has been tipped for his first ever Oscar. His new film Elsinore premiered in London last night and received a standing ovation as the credits rolled. The film follows actor Ian Charleston, who was diagnosed with AIDS, and around the same time he was given the opportunity to take over the role in Hamlet at London's National Theatre after Daniel Day-Lewis withdrew from the production. And for more on the hottest trending stories, add Spin to your social feeds.
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0: Steve Kay hanging out here at Blanchardstown Centre for the student discount night. Kicks off from 6 o'clock. Let's get Olivia Rodrigo on the air. Florence Road 7563. And we'll do it right now. Here's Haven, Caitlin Oregon, I Run on Spin. Coming,

Spin Hits on Radio. Love it. Peggy Goo and Irish Star. That is Woman. Steve Kay here from Blanche for the student discount night, kicking off from 6 o'clock. Lonely.

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3: Here's a girl who's written a whole bunch of songs for Gracie Abrams and now has decided to go out on her own solo career. It is Audrey Hobart. This is Sue Me on Spin.

0: 10 spin hits in a row. Pretty good, huh? Audrey Hulbert. That is our hot new song of spin. It's called Sue Me. Steve Kay from Blanchard's Town Centre for the student evening. Kicks it off from 6 o'clock. Great discounts. Let's come right back in a moment with this. Cat's Eye, it's Gabriella. Let's get Mike Posner on the air as well in Ibiza. Just ahead. Hang on.
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3: The M50 southbound is congested from the M1 interchange to Junction 5 Fingus, but a breakdown there has been cleared. The M50 northbound is busy from Junction 13 Dundrum to another breakdown at Junction 9 Red Cow. Gardiner Street northbound is solid from Beresford Place to the Dorset Street Junction. And there's a delay on the N7 inbound from Junction 2 Kingswood to the M50.
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0: €312,000 we guarantee to give it away tomorrow afternoon after 3 o'clock. 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Ray Foley's going to make that cash machine call back. 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That phone call is going to happen. €312,000. Good luck. Oh, it's a great song from Taylor Swift, Patient Zero. I'm going to play it to come. 10 spin hits in a row on the way. Got the Swell from Amble as well. And we are here for Blanchardstown Student Evening. 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
21: M50 southbound is congested from the M1 interchange to Junction 5 Finglas, but a breakdown there has been cleared, so hopefully it will ease up. The M50 northbound is busy from Junction 13 Dundrum to another breakdown at Junction 9 Red Cow. Gardiner Street northbound is solid from Beresford Place to the Dorset Street Junction, and there's a queue on the N7 inbound from Junction 2 Kingswood all the way to the M50.
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21: I am Padraig, here's what's happening. Dublin By Night Fest returns for its fourth year on the November 7th. The event aims to highlight the best of the city's music, food, culture and performances. Clyde Carroll of Dublin Town says organisers have been working very hard to put everything in place.
22: The great thing about this event is at the moment we've over 60 to 70 businesses involved. All of those businesses are all in town, so they're all local businesses.
21: The cost of accommodation is a serious issue for nurses and midwives. It comes as INMO members have been striking outside hospitals today. Member Liam Conway is calling on the government for a pay deal.
23: It's a huge issue. Members have an issue trying to get accommodation, but also the cost of accommodation. The reality on the ground is that members can't afford to continue without real pay increases.
21: Budget 2027 has set aside $1.2 billion for pay rises under a new public wage deal, but unions say it's not enough. Enterprise Minister Peter Burke is asking unions to take part in pay talks.
24: We want to ensure that workers get fair pay, better conditions and real wage growth, and that's why we have brought forward a budget that supports hard work in our economy.
21: A new programme will provide workshops to help boys explore the influences shaping them. Mark is the Shona Project's latest initiative for boys aged 12 to 19. Programme director Donald Kearney explains how the idea came about.
25: This new idea actually came from the girls themselves. They've been asking, like, what about the boys? What about my brother? What about our classmates who are, they can't do these workshops?
21: Organisations representing minority communities are calling for a whole of society effort to tackle extremist views and harmful influencers. They say the rise in hate and misinformation online is creating an environment of fear among marginalised groups. And Britney Spears has described the late Dolly Parton's theme park in Tennessee as absolutely adorable. She shared a photo on Instagram confirming she's taken her two sons but admitted not knowing it existed before. Britney's previously spoken out about how difficult it was being apart from her children for 3 years.
26: The infection felt terrible. I just wasn't getting better. I was breathing fast and I felt confused. I had shivers and pain through my body. I was drinking water, but I wasn't peeing. I felt like I was going to die. In the hospital, they said I had sepsis. And it's urgent.
0: Sepsis can hide behind any infection at any age, so watch out for the signs. Visit hse.ie/sepsis for more information. And don't be afraid to ask the question, could it be sepsis? From the HSE.
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21: Shamrock Rovers can go back to the top of the Premier Division table with a win against Drogheda United tonight. They're currently level on points with St. Pat's and Bohemians, but have played a game less than their rivals. Kick-off tonight is at Tallaght Stadium at 8 o'clock. The Republic of Ireland has been dealt a blow as Jess Zhu is unavailable for tomorrow's playoff semi-final first leg in Kazakhstan. The Leicester City midfielder has had a flare-up on an ongoing shin injury and could miss the return leg at Parky Cueve on Tuesday. Captain Katie McCabe and Marissa Shiva are both suspended for tomorrow's match in Astana, while Denise O'Sullivan has been rested. Download the Goaler app now, your new home for Off the Ball.
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1: Hey, it's Emer. First up, Lisa from Blackpink's new documentary film is coming out in IMAX on October 12th, and she's revealed how it feels to be seeing herself up on the big screen.
4: It's gonna be a crazy moment for me watching with my family IMAX. Yeah. It's gonna be huge, Lisa.
1: Travis Barker blew up the internet yesterday whenever he posted a picture of himself in a hospital bed. But lucky for us, we've got an update. He revealed on Instagram writing, "My arm, hand and fingers have been numb since the show I played last month. I did a nerve test Monday after my show and turns out I need a cubital tunnel release to fix a nerve." And now this is turning a few heads because Molly Mae has revealed that her £3.8 million fully furnished Cheshire mansion is still lying empty despite her receiving rental offers.
5: I was so close to taking an offer for someone to rent it the other day, and then I basically said no at the last minute, because by the time that you pay tax on, like, when you get paid rent, basically, without going into too much detail, it didn't really feel worth it to rent it out, to have someone in here.
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Dua Lipa, Two Hearts on Spin. She was hanging out with Shakira over the weekend in Madrid. Shakira had a whole bunch of dates to do in Spain, and Dua Lipa made an appearance. The crowd went wild. Of course they would for Dua Lipa. Sienna Spiro now. Here's Great Expectation on Spin from Blanchard's Town Centre, is where we are for the student discount evening kicking off from 6 o'clock.

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2: 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DJ, producer MK, alongside Tristan Henry. This is new on Spin. It's called Leaving. Gonna play it to come. Hugh Gell, Jamaican Bam Bam, and Harry Styles all coming next.
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4: The M50 northbound is busy from Junction 14 Sandyford to a breakdown at Junction 9 Red Cow. The M50 southbound is congested from the M1 interchange to a breakdown at Junction 6 Blanchardstown. The Nace Road outbound is slow from Bluebell to a crash at the Long Mile Road junction. There's also a delay to there on the Long Mile Road outbound from the Children's Hospital.
0: We're breaking records again.
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3: DJ producer MK. Oh, he's been around the block for sure. Has teamed up with this guy, Tristan Henry, for a hot new song at Spin. It's called Leaving.

0: €312,000 we guarantee to give it away tomorrow afternoon after 3 o'clock. I mean, by this time tomorrow, you could have it in your bank account. €312,000 after 3 o'clock. Ray Foley's going to make that cash machine call back. 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That phone call is going to happen. €312,000. Good luck. Ten spin hits in a row just ahead of this one from Tame Impala, Loser. Oh, going to play Dermot Kennedy as well and Tyler Water. We are here for Blanchardstown Shopping Centre Student Night, which kicks off from 6 o'clock, kicking off very soon.
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20: I'm Padraig, here's what's happening. Dublin by Night Fest returns for its fourth year on November 7th. The event aims to highlight the best of the city's music, food, culture and performances. Clyde Carroll of Dublin Town says the organisers have been working hard to put everything into place.
21: The great thing about this event is at the moment we've over 60 to 70 businesses involved. All of those businesses are all in town, so they're all local businesses.
20: The cost of accommodation is a serious issue for nurses and midwives. It comes as INMO members have been striking outside hospitals today. Member Liam Conway is urging the government for a pay deal.
22: It's a huge issue. Members have an issue trying to get accommodation, but also the cost of accommodation. The reality on the ground is that members can't afford to continue without real pay increases.
20: Budget 2027 has set aside $1.2 billion for pay rises under new public wage deal, but unions say it's not enough. Enterprise Minister Peter Burke is asking unions to take part in pay talks.
23: We want to ensure that workers get fair pay, better conditions, and we'll raise growth. And that's why we have brought forward a budget that supports hard work in our economy.
20: A new programme will provide workshops to help boys explore the influences shaping them. MARC is the Shona Project's latest initiative for boys aged 12 to 19. Programme Director Donald Carney explains how the idea came about.
24: This new idea actually came from the girls themselves. They've been asking, like, what about the boys? What about my brother? What about our classmates who are, they can't do these workshops?
20: Organisations representing minority communities are calling for a whole of society effort to tackle extremist views and harmful influencers. They say the rise in hate and misinformation online is creating an environment of fear among marginalised groups. And Matt Willis is defending his wife Emma following criticism of the new Strictly presenters. The busted singer says Emma is doing a brilliant job and doesn't pay attention to negative comments. Matt also joked he can no longer compete on the show as there would be a conflict of interest.
25: I'm so fancy. You're ready?
26: 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The engine's smoking.
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20: Shamrock Rovers can go back to the top of the Premier Division table with a win against Drogheda United tonight. They're currently level on points with St. Pat's and Bohemians, but have played a game less than their rivals. Kick-off tonight is at Tallaght Stadium at 8 o'clock. The Republic of Ireland has been dealt a blow as Jess Zhu is unavailable for tomorrow's playoff semi-final first leg in Kazakhstan. The Leicester City midfielder has had a flare-up on an ongoing shin injury and could miss the return leg at Parky Cueve on Tuesday. Captain Katie McCabe and Marissa Shiva are both suspended for tomorrow's match in Astana, while Denise O'Sullivan has been rested. Download the Goalout app now, your new home for Off the Ball.
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2: Hey, it's Emer. First up, Lisa from Blackpink's new documentary film is coming out in IMAX on October 12th, and she's revealed how it feels to be seeing herself up on the big screen.
3: It's gonna be a crazy moment for me watching with my family IMAX. Yeah. It's gonna be huge, Lisa.
2: Travis Barker blew up the internet yesterday whenever he posted a picture of himself in a hospital bed. But lucky for us, we've got an update. He revealed on Instagram writing, "My arm, hand and fingers have been numb since the show I played last month. I did a nerve test Monday after my show and turns out I need a cubital tunnel release to fix a nerve." And now this is turning a few heads because Molly Mae has revealed that her £3.8 million fully furnished Cheshire mansion is still lying empty despite her receiving rental offers.
4: I was so close to taking an offer for someone to rent it the other day, and then I basically said no at the last minute, because by the time that you pay tax on, like, when you get paid rent, basically, without going into too much detail, it didn't really feel worth it to rent it out, to have someone in here.
2: And for more on the hottest trending stories, add Spin to your social feeds.
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6: 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We are here for the student discount evening. Kicks off right now until 9 o'clock. So if you're around, drop in. Some great discounts to be had. Right, Loser, Tame and Pala, going to play to come. Got Tyler Water on the way. And let's do it. Here's Funeral, Dermot Kennedy on Spin.
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1: This is your number

They're trapped 10 spin hits in a row. 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Somber, My Body Isn't Ready, gonna play to come. 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

€312,000 we guarantee to give it away tomorrow afternoon after 3 o'clock. I mean, by this time tomorrow, you could have it in your bank account. €312,000 after 3 o'clock. Ray Foley's going to make that cash machine call back. 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It's going to cost you €2.50+ your standard message rate to play. 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You're playing across the Go Led network of stations. 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Good luck. Gonna play this guy to come. Alex Warren, his new song, Emerald Eyes, on the way. Miley bass persuades, and Shakira all coming next.

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You want to go see this guy next summer at Malahide Castle? We got tickets to win right now on Spin's Insta. It is the hot new song from Alex Warren. Here's Emerald Eyes on Spin.

0: Thing, Paul Russell on Spin. Your mind, my love is what you'll find. Steve Kay checking out from Blanchardstown Center, where the students' discount night is happening until 9 o'clock. Jamie and Faye ready to go after 7 o'clock with this one from Prosper and Clooney. 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
1: With McDonald's.
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1: I have a dry rope.
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28: Welcome on back in, Faye Short. You're back here. I'm back, better than ever, baby. Did you miss me? I did. You know what? We had a running joke on the show last night because one of the last times that Padraig was on for you, yeah, the secret sound was given away. I know, yeah. Did you give it away? We did. We gave it away last night, yeah. No, you didn't. No, I didn't. I'm only taking it. That's not even funny. That's not even funny. I actually feel like genuinely last time you were hurt that was given away when you weren't here. Yeah. I mean, like, we've worked on this for so long. I know. Okay, well, you know what I'm getting at. No, yeah, the laptop is still on the table. Details in about 10 minutes time of how it could be yours this evening. Oh my God. I got a little bit thick there for a moment. Anyways, we want to talk about things that are missing from some countries. I found out today that something that I absolutely love is missing from a country. Therefore, I'm never moving there. We'll get to this in just a bit.
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1: You know the way we all have guilty pleasures, Jamie?
0: Mm.
1: My guilty pleasure is a sweet chili chicken wrap.
0: That's very specific.
1: Yeah, from McDonald's. I love a sweet chili. I'm loving it. Sweet chili chicken wrap, medium meal, Diet Coke, chips. Had it anyways last night, okay, for the first, I was obviously off the show. And I got it last night and I just kind of, it hit different. Haven't had it in so long. Like, I don't get McDonald's frequently. I really don't. So it was just like a bit of a treat, would you say? And I just realised how much I missed it.
0: Okay. Funny that, yeah.
1: And their algorithm on phones is so bloody strange, okay?
0: McDonald's?
1: No, the algorithm on phones are so strange.
0: Okay.
1: Because then I go from after having my sweet chili chicken wrap meal, okay, to scrolling on Instagram while I'm scoffing it into me, okay? And what comes up in my feed? Things that don't exist in other countries. This article, okay?
0: Yeah.
1: So I was like, this grabbed my attention, started reading it. There is no McDonald's in Iceland.
0: What?
1: Yeah. They don't supposedly have McDonald's in Iceland.
0: So
1: where is that?
0: Like, what are they be doing with themselves?
1: I don't know. But I was just thinking, like, or Norway.
0: Iceland and Norway.
1: Yeah, they don't have a McDonald's.
0: What would you be going for then? They must have like their own version of it then, surely, or something along the lines similar.
1: Yeah, I know, but they don't. They you'd think it'd have like, because it's such a big chain as well. Like, it has conquered the world. Do you know what I mean? Like,
0: 100%. Do you know what that kind of reminds me? Because where my family live in Spain, right, when I go to visit them, I would always go over and I'd say to them, like, you know, what app do you use for taxis?
1: Yeah.
0: And there was no taxi in the part of Spain where they lived, in Torrevieja and Alicante.
1: Mm.
0: Taxi apps were not a thing for years, okay?
1: That's
0: so you'd have to ring a taxi. And I'm like, why don't you have taxi apps here? Because if you go to other parts of Spain, you'd have them. So only as of last summer they have Uber's now a thing in that part of Spain. But even at that, there's only like three drivers in the whole area that might be using Uber.
1: They obviously don't have Uber Eats either.
0: No, they don't.
1: You know, like,
0: it's not a thing. So you have to old school ring a taxi.
1: It.
0: But it would always make me go...
1: Yeah.
0: No, you're kind of limited then, because if you want to go anywhere, you have to ring someone. And what if they don't speak English? I don't speak Spanish.
1: Completely. And you also need to know the number of a fella who does the taxiing. Do you know what I mean? Like, I remember back in the day, because we lived out in the country, you'd have a number for a fella. And that poor fella, oh my God, he'd be rung night and day by my mother.
0: My parents still do that.
1: Yeah.
0: They refuse the taxi apps. Like, they're like, no, we'll ring because it's more reliable.
1: Yeah, and I do like that. Also as well, if you give them a certain time, then you know that they can come and collect you at that time. You're not waiting.
0: There has been a time though where they did ring for an airport trip at like 4 a.m. in the morning. It was all booked and no one showed up.
1: I was like,
0: let me just get the app out and I'll show you how it's done.
1: Well, this is what we're chatting about. Things that don't exist in certain countries, okay? Ireland doesn't have snakes. Iceland doesn't have McDonald's. 087 711 1038. Jamie.

0: Your number one hit music station spin. It's Jamie and Faye.
1: So I was just telling Jamie there, okay, McDonald's does not exist in Norway or Iceland.
0: That is absolutely bizarre.
1: Yeah. Now, lads, look, if fact check me if I'm wrong, please, please do. But this is just what I found out recently, okay? Love a good sweet chili chicken wrap meal. And you know, I've tried to make it myself at home. Doesn't hit the same. I don't know, maybe they're sweet chili.
0: I think even the bread has a certain taste to it that you just cannot make at home, you know?
1: And the chips. I actually, that's one thing as well. I don't think you can ever make McDonald's chips at home. Whatever it is, I don't know. The salt they use is different. I don't know. Anyways, there's a lot of things that just don't exist in other countries that haven't gotten there yet, you know? Like, Target hasn't arrived yet in Ireland. Like, all these other ones have arrived, like Popeyes. Trader Joe's hasn't arrived either in Ireland, has it?
0: I think there's not one in Ireland now. Everyone's going around with the Trader Joe bags. I know they were like a thing last year.
1: I don't think Trader Joe's is in Ireland. Maybe it is.
0: But you know what? Target is kind of like, it's kind of like a Tesco or a Lidl, isn't it? Target, it's not like a... Ooh. It's more of a grocery place, I thought, no?
1: Yes,
0: but
1: you're right.
0: On that
1: you're
0: note,
1: right.
0: If you go to America, they don't have big Tesco. So what are you supposed to do with yourself when you get to America and there's no big Tesco over there?
1: I know, but I think because we're a small little island, I don't expect the Irish, you know, like I don't expect Dunn stores to be over in the States. But yeah, Tesco, I suppose, is big enough. There's no Aldi. There's no Aldi in, where is it, New Zealand?
0: In New Zealand.
1: Yeah, there's no Aldi.
0: I'm going there in a few weeks' time. What am I going to do myself? Where do I get the big bargains? Also, on the subject of Iceland, we were talking about McDonald's in Iceland a few minutes ago. They also don't have Burger King or Starbucks.
1: Where?
0: In Iceland.
1: In Iceland. Yes, I read that before. Iceland doesn't have Starbucks. Another one that doesn't have Starbucks is Switzerland. Maybe it's those Icelandic countries that it just hasn't hit.
0: Maybe they're... Maybe
1: I don't know. It's a strange one. Now, would I survive without a Starbucks? 100%.
0: I can't believe they don't have YouTube in China.
1: What?
0: Yeah, apparently that's a thing. In China, on mainland networks, Google search, YouTube, and Instagram are blocked, it says.
1: Wait, so is TikTok, isn't it?
0: Oh, but doesn't TikTok come from China, though? Because they have Red Note, which is their version on that side, like, you know, of TikTok. Because remember when TikTok went down for a day in Ireland?
1: Yes.
0: Everybody went on to Red Note for a day.
1: Yeah.
0: And it was like in Mandarin and everyone was... That was the buzz for a day.
1: A weird one. Also, Ireland has no native snakes. That's another one.
0: I know a few.
1: I know that was coming? What would you like, Jamie, to be brought over here that isn't here?
0: Do you know what the thing is, right? And it's going to sound like such a bad answer, but because I'm so uncultured and haven't traveled outside of Europe, I'm like, there's nothing that stands out in my mind that I'm like, I'd love to take that and bring it back here. Like, you've been to America, I know. You've been to New Zealand and Australia. Like, is there anything you've seen on your travels that you're like, we actually do need that here?
1: I haven't tried it now, but In-N-Out Burger, it just looks so good. But now, correct me if I'm wrong, lads, and you've been, and In-N-Out Burger is shite, but I think it looks great. Another thing I'd love to try is Wendy's. Now, it could be up in the north in Belfast, I'm not sure.
0: There is. I drove there, and the only reason I know, I think it's on the side of the motorway on the way to Belfast.
1: I'd love to try that. I've been to Target. Like, and I've also
0: been to Walmart.
1: Yeah, I've been to the Australian version of Walmart and it is really good, but it's all kind of pennies at the end of the day. But it does what it says in the tin. It's brilliant.
0: You know what, actually? I was in Malaga last year and you know what they had in Malaga that I did not expect to see?
1: What?
0: Dunn stores.
1: Hardly.
0: Yeah, apparently it's like one of the only branches in Spain of the Irish shop, Dunn stores.
1: I'm going to fact check that and then come back to you.
0: Go on. Here we go. Jamie and Faye are on Spin. You're a number

0: Milky and Mall Grab, just the way you are, your number one hit music station. Spin with Jamie and Faye, and this laptop that we just can't get rid of. My love, hear that sound.
1: Secret. This is Jamie and Faye. Secret sound.
2: Well, I'm very happy to hear that you did not give away the secret sound yesterday, or the Acer laptop, should I say.
0: Nah, look, do you know what? We tried to, but we couldn't.
2: I would have been raging, you know.
0: I know, do you know what?
2: I actually would have been thick.
0: Honestly, I knew in my heart and soul when I was listening to people's guesses, I was like, please do not be right, because then it's going to be a bad Thursday.
2: Yeah, we gave away a prize recently on breakfast. I remember thinking, oh no, I feel bad now. Because you don't want to give away prizes when you're not both on the show.
0: Yeah.
2: Anyways, yeah, an Acer laptop is up for grabs, all for just correctly guessing what this sound is. That is the sound. What is that sound?
0: Oh, do you want me to tell you? It's actually a... Can we give some clues, okay? Now, not like direct clues, but a lot of people are saying it's Scrabble pieces.
2: Yeah.
0: It's nothing to do with a board game. A lot of people are guessing different types of foods.
2: Okay.
0: It's nothing to do with food.
2: You're giving too much.
0: Okay.
2: Yeah, you're giving too much. Because you're narrowing it down far too much then, I think.
0: We could give this away tonight. Take those two things, check out the incorrect guesses online, and then I'd say just go for it. You know what I mean?
2: Live, laugh, love.
0: Oh, XOX.
2: 087-711-1038.
0: That is the sound. We'll call you next on Spin.
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1: The secret sound is back. It's the time of the day where we give someone a call hoping that they correctly guess what the secret sound is, all to win an Acer laptop. So if you're new to the show, which I hope you're not, because you should be listening all the time, this is what the secret sound is.
0: All for a laptop.
1: Yeah.
0: 0877111038. All incorrect guesses online. Jonathan's on the phone. How are you?
2: Good. Knowing yourselves?
1: Good. Jonathan, has the secret sound been wrecking your head, or is this something you just tuned into yesterday or the day before?
2: Yeah, every day on the way home from work, I listen to it now.
1: I love that, because it means that you listen to Spin all the time.
2: I do.
1: Good man yourself. I already like you.
0: Yeah, Jonathan, what are you up to this evening?
2: Sorry? I'm just on the way home from work.
0: Oh, what do you work at, if you don't mind just asking?
2: A technician in Johnson & Johnson.
0: Oh, cool!
1: Oh, Johnson & Johnson in Limerick.
2: Yeah.
1: I know it well. I know it. Up Limerick. Okay. What do you think that secret sound is? Before you take the guess, though, Jamie's just going to play it one more time, okay?
2: Yeah.
0: The floor is yours, Jonathan. What do you think it is?
2: Is it pouring stones back into a fish tank?
1: So this is very niche. Guess.
0: Right, that's extremely niche, actually. Have you done this recently or something, Jonathan?
2: No, but I've done it before, right.
0: Okay, let's have a listen one more time. Jonathan, let's find out if it's the right answer. Let's see.
1: No, it's not, Jonathan.
0: But it's a great, great guess.
1: Yeah, you're not limited to one guess as well, so keep guessing. Thanks so much for listening.
2: No worries, thank you. Bye.
0: Go on, Jonathan. Well, look, a great guess all the same.
1: Really niche guess, and I feel like these are the type of guesses we need more of. Take with that what you will.
0: I will say it's always the niche guesses that end up winning what the secret sound
1: actually is. Guys, you still have time. We'll be making that call at roughly around 8:30. So 087-711-1038. You know what to do.
0: Check out those incorrect guesses online. 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
1: Well, entertainment emers in the room with us, what is going on?
2: Well, over the past few days, it has kind of been a little bit tired in the entertainment scene, but the beef just got beefy.
3: Oh.
1: Who's beefing?
2: So, you know Joe Manganiello. So he was married to Sofia Vergara.
1: I have no idea.
2: Sofia Vergara, Modern Family.
1: Oh, yes, I do know who you're talking about.
2: Okay, so they were married for, I think they divorced 2 years ago.
1: Okay.
2: And she said the reason that they divorced is because he wanted kids, she didn't want kids.
3: Okay.
2: That's why it happened. They were together for, I think about 15 years.
1: Randomly, she's also a judge on America's Got Talent. I have no idea why she's there, but, she is. Not saying she's not talented, but you know what I mean?
3: No, completely.
1: Like,
3: yeah. I always get her mixed up with the woman from Desperate Housewives. Anyways.
1: Same vibes.
3: So they're beefing anyways.
2: Yeah, so that was the whole story that she put out whenever they divorced.
3: Oh.
2: Now, he's after writing a book and saying his reason why they divorced.
1: Oh.
2: So he actually has an autoimmune disorder.
3: Oh.
2: And they were trialing it IVF and it wasn't working and everything like that. And the only option was for her to get somebody else's donor eggs.
3: Okay.
2: And they both get donors. So it'd be a donor child. But he didn't want to leave her in case he passed away from the autoimmune disorder with a kid that wasn't biologically his. So it's getting
3: yikes.
2: A little... Yeah, I don't know why you would have to expose that. I would have just said, okay, well, we'll just go with her story. It's fine. But
1: then her story sounds really cold, though.
3: It does.
1: You know what I mean?
3: It does. I feel like it gives a little bit more of an insight into the relationship, but still very taxing on the relationship, I'm sure, nonetheless, the whole process of IVF, et cetera, you know?
2: Oh, definitely. And I think it's kind of, I also think it's a bit nice that maybe it's because a man is kind of speaking about this as well. Men would normally not talk about these things
3: at all.
2: Like how it would affect a relationship. It would just be seen as kind of a woman thing, a woman's going through it. But
1: if you flip the story the other way around then, and you said she didn't want kids, and it turned out that she just couldn't have kids, I feel like people would go into meltdown.
2: Yeah.
3: And it always comes out in memoir, doesn't it?
2: He kind of just exposed that as well.
1: Yeah.
2: So he exposed her in two ways. So it's what's going to come? Is she going to come out and have another story and opinion on this? Or we'll just have to see in the next few days.
1: Yikes.
3: Watch the space.
2: Yeah.
4: 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Jamie and Faye are on Spin. Your number one. 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

bad things. It's a lot of bad things that they wish and they wish and they wish and they wish and they wish and on me. Yeah. Ay, ay. She say, do you love me? I tell her only partly. I only

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1: Life-changing money. 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
0: Yes, also, if you want to get your hands on tickets to go see Tomorrow, the brand new group consisting of Tom Rowlands from the Chemical Brothers and Aurora, we are giving those away just after 8 o'clock as well. All you got to do is tell us what you're doing tomorrow on 0877111038. 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
1: Yes. 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
1: Good evening, gorgeous.
0: Hello. Do you know, I feel like it's weird during the summer, yeah?
1: Mm.
0: There's always a gig going on. But now it feels like, now that we're into that awkward, you know, I'm calling it awkward.
1: I know.
0: Are we autumn now? Is it autumn?
1: Yeah, we are, but we've tomorrow. Tomorrow, sorry.
0: Oh, yeah.
1: I can never pronounce it right. Sorry, lads. For reference, we're giving away two tickets, okay, to Tomorrow, which is basically the collaboration between Tom Rowland from the Chemical Brothers and Aurora. She sings the song, I was running through the night and I was awfully sad for a day. I'll never know. Yep.
0: Okay, are you going to do the high notes?
1: No.
0: You should do the high notes.
1: It's like she's here, isn't it? Anyways, we're giving away two tickets. We just want you to text your voice note in telling us what you're doing tomorrow.
0: On 087-711-1038. We could give you a call in about 10 minutes' time. Kicking off the hour, role model. This is High Hopes on Spin.

0: Adila, it's Jamie and Faye on Spin.
1: Jamie, okay, where do I start with this? I was having a conversation with a DJ who is a professional DJ, gets paid to DJ, okay?
0: Calvin Harris?
1: No. God, no. And he or she was saying that everyone and their mother wants to become a DJ, that it's really in at the moment, but not everyone can DJ. But a statistic came out during the week. 1 in 4 people basically would claim that they could take over a DJ if it was in the middle of a rave. No bother.
0: Oh, they could jump on the decks and pull it off, no problem.
1: Yeah. You're a DJ.
0: Talk is cheap, but yeah. I DJ from time to time, yeah.
1: You get paid to DJ. Mm. So you're technically a professional DJ. You wouldn't get paid unless you're the real deal. Do you know what I mean?
0: Look, there's lads out there and I'm joking. Yeah. All jokes aside. Honestly, do you know what? One thing I will say on this, right? A lot of DJs will say, like, the craft, the skill, whatever it is.
1: Yeah.
0: Honestly, it isn't that hard.
1: Okay.
0: To pull off a basic DJ set, what you would see most people doing at a festival, going from A to B. I feel like the people who DJ full-time will go out of their way to tell you how hard and how difficult it really is. If you know how to read a room at a party and what to play on a playlist, right, that's the hardest part. Mixing the songs and everything is the easy part.
1: Can I ask, do you mix there and then live?
0: Yeah, absolutely. And that does take a bit of practice, but all the new technology now, it basically does it for you.
1: And if I hypothetically wanted to start DJing in the morning, okay, how much would I need for like a standard, like just a spog standard set?
0: The thing is, a lot of these lads now going out and DJing and getting their first setup for the first time are paying like 1,500 quid for these decks, right? But if, and that's like minimum. Like if you want to get like an all-in-one unit that you can bring everywhere with you and DJ, you can get like 150 quid for a thing you plug into your laptop and it does the job 100%. Now, there is DJs, like, you know, Marty, who's on Spin, does all these cool tricks with acapellas and stuff, and that takes a lot of work and a lot of practice.
1: Okay.
0: But, or James Hype is another guy who does that. But like, for the bog standard DJ set now.
1: Okay, sorry, I want to pick your brain because I am so fascinated. Like, with Fred again now, what, is he a DJ? Or does he mix the music prior and then he plays a bit live? Like, what's his whole thing there?
0: So his thing is really weird because he doesn't DJ live, but like he does that thing with the drum pad and he, you know, like with his fingers on the little drum pad. I think he makes it look like I couldn't do what he does. I mean, I couldn't do what he does, but it's made to look more complicated than it is. It's all the pre-work that you do when you bring it forward onto a stage and you're pressing all these buttons. Like, he's given himself more work to make it look cooler, essentially, I think, you know, with Fred again.
1: Yeah.
0: But, like, when he's on a pair of decks, like, doing the bog standard, like, DJing, that is so easy.
1: Okay, because I have seen him. I saw him live and I saw him with the little buttons, okay?
0: Mm.
1: And he, like, the beat, he goes, doon, doon, doon, doon, doon, doon, doon, doon, doon, doon, doon, doon, doon. He obviously does have rhythm, though, to be like...
0: He's like a real musician.
1: That's what I mean. That's what I mean. Like, I feel like if you don't... Like, if you could... If you don't have rhythm, you couldn't do what he was doing. You know
0: absolutely.
1: What I mean? Because I can see that he is like in the moment tune and like in time.
0: That's the thing. You play piano.
1: I did, but I'm not great. And I don't have natural tune, whereas my brother now would be able for that. Like, I even see, like, you know, when I'm in the car with him and stuff like that, like, he'll be tapping his fingers, but he's tapping to these, like, mad beats.
0: But he also plays the drums.
1: Exactly.
0: Yeah, do you know what I mean?
1: So I'd say he could be like Fred again now.
0: Yeah, your brother could be like Fred again.
1: I should be his agent.
0: This is one of those conversations that if a DJ was listening, they'd go, oh no, it's not that easy. Trust me. The bog standard DJ set is.
1: If you are
0: easy.
1: A DJ, complain to us on 087 711 1038.
0: Oh, please don't come for me. Here we go. Jamie and Faye are on.

0: Slater, brand new Chanel. It's your number one hit music station. Jamie and Faye with you.
1: Two tickets to give away to tomorrow. Tomorrow is a collaboration of Chris Rowland.
0: Tom Rowland.
1: Tom Rowland. Close. Tom Rowland from the Chemical Brothers as well as Aurora. See, I'm not going to lie, lads. I didn't really know who the Chemical Brothers were.
0: Really?
1: Yeah, Jamie, we interviewed Tom Rowland from the Chemical Brothers.
0: He wasn't a very chatty lad. Now, let's be... Do you know what, Ryan? I actually love their music.
1: I didn't know who he was, but then the film came out, Apex, I think it was, and it was... Everybody better out of my mind.
0: Yeah.
1: Everybody go miss my mind.
0: Oh, was he like, in the film?
1: No. The song is in the film, but it's so iconic in the film, okay? Started listening to it, and I was like, these lads are unreal. It's kind of like there's a resurgence of them at the moment.
0: There absolutely is at the moment. Now, when interviewing them, it was like, Tom, I should say, lovely guy, kind of, you know, sound nice, pleasant, but it was like getting blood from a stone, man.
1: Some people are just too talented, though. You know what I mean?
0: Tomorrow, they're taking over the National Stadium, Dublin. October 24th, we're giving away tickets. We were just asking you, what are you doing tomorrow? Alina's on the phone, how are you?
2: Hi, how are you? I'm delighted I got a call.
1: Well, the floods have been flooding in, but yours was the very first sent in, so we had to pick you. There's a lot going on tomorrow for you.
0: Yeah, what are you doing tomorrow, Alina?
2: So, as I said, just the same, I get up, I have my breakfast, I go to the gym, and then I go to work, which is in a gym again.
0: So, do you not use the same gym you work in?
2: No, and I'm not going to say that because I'm going to get in trouble. I'm not going to say which gym.
1: That's fair. No, but you know what?
2: It's really hard to train where you work. Yeah. I'm there like 6 years. So, I feel like I see something's broken, so I try to go fix it. Or people come up to me and talk to me. So I just kind of like get in the zone and then I go to work.
1: I completely understand this. I know someone who does the exact same thing because the distractions are just never ending.
2: Absolutely, yeah.
1: I have to ask, if you did hypothetically win these tickets, who would you bring?
2: I'd bring one of my best friends. I was going to say my boyfriend, but I don't think he'd be a fan.
1: Okay.
2: So I'm
1: going
2: to bring one of my best friends.
1: Nothing like a girl's night out as well, you know?
2: Absolutely. And you know what? I need it because we're after doing, like, we've done a revamp in our gym the last 2 weeks and I was working all through the last 2 weekends. Okay. So I need a good night away.
1: You need a good, night out to let loose. Okay, well, the ticket's yours.
0: Congratulations.
2: Woo!
0: Have a good night, Alina.
2: Thank you. We're going big all night. 1, 2, 3. Turn it up.

0: Smash Stop the Wedding on Spin with Jimmy and Faye. Do you reckon, you know what you see in the movies where the priest says, if anyone objects to this wedding?
1: This is made for that moment.
0: Does that ever happen though? Like, do you reckon that actually has, is that a thing?
1: I'd say it has, you know. It has to.
0: You'd love to do it for the crack, like.
1: No. I'd love to see it for the crack. I wouldn't love to do it.
0: Anyway. Oh, my love, hear that sound.
2: Secret. This is Jamie and Faye. Secret sound. Yeah.
1: It's the time of the day where we hopefully give away an Acer laptop, all just for correctly guessing what our secret sound is. Jamie, play that sound.
3: Okay.
1: Okay.
3: Okay. Yes, boss.
1: Now get back in the box.
0: You look, it really is. It's simple, isn't it, the secret sound?
1: It is.
0: Just like myself, you know.
1: Yes, it's simple. Do you know what? It probably isn't because no one's bloody won it yet.
0: We will get there. And I feel like, you know,
1: we're
0: going to make that call in the moment. Check out the incorrect guesses list online. I'll play it for you one more time. Here we go.
1: 087-711-1038.
3: Brand new laptop.
2: We're breaking records again.
3: I do not believe this.
2: The cash machine has just hit an unbelievable €312,000.
3: Yes!
2: That's the biggest cash machine prize ever paid out. And the most amount of cash ever given away on Irish radio.
3: Oh my God, I'm shaking.
2: €312,000.
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2: Tomorrow at 3.

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2: So, we hopefully will be giving away an Acer laptop in just a second. Hopefully 5 seconds to be exact.
0: Can we start giving away clues or no?
2: No, not yet. No. I would chat to the boss man first before...
0: Get the permission. Relaying,
2: yeah,
3: please, boss man,
2: No, let's not do that. But... we might not need to give them away. Like, I do feel like people are getting closer. There has been a few that are so close. But the thing is, we can't say which ones, obviously, you know?
0: We got to keep our mouths sealed. But check out the incorrect guesses list online, which might help you. This is the secret sound for the new laptop.
2: 087-711-1038.
0: Is Dara's on the phone. How are you, man?
4: Oh, I'm good, Jamie. How are you? Hey, guys.
2: Good. Have you been listening to The Secret Sound?
4: I have been listening to The Secret Sound, and it's been on my brain. I've been really trying to get through, so...
2: Has it? And can I ask, have any of the guesses that have been previously been taken, have you thought they were the same? Like, have you been shocked by some of the incorrect guesses?
4: Yeah, when I thought it was like some of the maybe the pasta shells, that was one that I thought might have been.
2: Yeah. Unfortunately, no.
0: But now,
4: it wasn't.
0: Here's the thing, Dara. You could have that winning answer for us. What do you think the secret sound is?
4: I think it could be the sound could be from the beads of an abacus.
2: Oh,
0: it's a very good guess. Let's have a listen to that. Yeah, that is a good guess, right, Dara? Let's find out if this could be the right answer. Let's see.
2: It's not a good guess. Not limited to one guess, so keep on guessing. Thanks so much.
4: Thanks, guys.
2: Bye. See you. Bye-bye.
0: Thanks, Dara.
2: Oh. Okay.
0: Ah, Jesus.
2: Yeah. Well, keep guessing, lads. Keep the faith. 087-711-1038. This is the sound.
0: For a brand new laptop. Now, moving on for now. Myself and Podrick were talking about this song on the show last night because... I just cannot believe how bizarre it is, Troye Sivan.
2: Oh, yes.
0: Remember we were listening to this the other night? Let us know what you think of this. This is Troye Sivan. It's Party on Spin.
5: Party in the park, party in the bush, party under the bridge, party at the restaurant, party at the club, party in the day, party in my house, party on the way to the party.

0: hear what's going on.
1: I have 10 minutes. What is going on?
2: Someone has been doing her ancestry tree.
3: Oh, who?
2: Sydney Sweeney.
1: Oh. Interesting.
2: So if you think about Sydney Sweeney in this day and age, who does she remind you of let's say, about 70 years ago?
1: Oh.
3: 7 years ago.
2: 70.
3: Oh, so, yeah.
1: 70? Yeah. Oh, 70. I have no idea.
2: Probably like Marilyn Monroe, kind of like edging. Like,
1: I wouldn't have bet with Marilyn Monroe.
2: She kind of is like kind of breaking the narrative of things, but she's just kind of doing it to a bit of an extremist length.
1: I feel like she just knows how to work the press.
2: Well, turns out she's actually related to Marilyn Monroe.
1: Oh! I see how you tried to tie those two things together. Although, no, she completely does not remind me of Marilyn Monroe.
3: She does. I don't know.
2: Big boobs, skinny waist, blonde hair. That's all we're talking about.
1: Okay.
2: Yeah.
1: Okay. We'll roll with it either. Yeah.
2: So it turns out that they are ninth cousins once removed. And
3: the
2: whole breakdown is pretty wild.
3: That's crazy.
2: So Sydney's dad, Stephen Sweeney, and Marilyn's dad, Charles Stanley Guilford, are both descendants of an early settler in Sandwich, Massachusetts, named Ezra Perry, who was born in the 1600s.
3: Crikey!
1: When you get to like ninth cousin, though, are you even cousins anymore at that point?
2: I would like to bring a story to the table, because Mr. Jamie Maguire keeps claiming that he is related to James Joyce all the time.
1: It's true. We don't
2: know how.
1: It is true.
2: Apparently there's books here, but he will bring it up at any single point.
3: No. It's because your brother's called James, isn't it?
1: Yeah. No.
3: Your dad was called James.
1: When your grandmother
3: his middle name was James, isn't it?
1: When your grandmother tells you something enough growing up, you're like, that is a thing. Now, it apparently is true, but I've never gotten to the bottom of where it's on her side, but she's gone now. I can't ask her. Like, do you know what I mean? She's gone like 10 years.
3: Isn't that convenient?
2: Well, you might as well just get in touch with Sydney Sweeney's family tree, because I mean
3: that all
1: be related to her as well.
3: We know for sure you're not.

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0: An eye-watering amount of money that could be yours tomorrow. 312 grand is what we got on the table for you.
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0: Would you look at the time? Hard to believe 9 o'clock already. Good evening.
2: Feels like 9 o'clock though, Jamie.
0: It actually does.
2: It does.
0: I feel like, especially now that we're coming into the winter months, like, you know, during summer, it would be like sunny at this time. It would also be really hot outside.
2: Yeah.
0: Because we had such a good summer.
2: I know. A little bit espresso depresso, but you know what? Winter is coming. It's autumnal vibes. We got the fur jackets back.
0: That's
2: on.
0: A nice word. Autumnal. How would you say that?
2: Autumnal.
0: I've never heard that word. Actually, no. No, I have never heard that word being used before. Maybe I should have stayed in school a little bit longer.
2: Anyways, the Karen is coming out with me. There is a strong list I have of things that I strongly feel like we should not pay for, Jamie, okay? And we should not have to pay for it. They should be free.
0: Hold your tongue. We can get to all of this in a moment after Tay-Tay. It's Patient Zero on Spin.

0: Your number one hit music station, Spin. You're with Jamie and Faye. You really want to get something off your chest, huh?
1: Yes. I do not think we need to pay to use a public toilet. Why did I find that so difficult to say?
0: It's okay. Maybe it's because you're passionate about it. There is a shopping center near to where the Spin studio is.
1: Yeah.
0: And upstairs, they make you pay. I think it's 20 cents to use the bathroom.
1: See, that's what I'm referring to, Jamie. I see people queue up all the time. And I used to think that they were free.
0: Oh, they are. If you just head straight in, they are. Or pretend to tap your phone off that screen, go beep.
1: There's also a place, okay, at the top of a certain shopping center, okay? And they don't make you pay, but they kind of expect you. They do that, like, here's a bucket. Contribute to the bucket you're going to use the toilet. Jesus, Jamie, no. Contribute money to the bucket. For Jesus Christ, no.
0: Hey, you got to play ball with me here for a moment, you
1: Anyways,
0: know?
1: They offer a contribution, but no one ever does.
0: No, and like, especially, you know, if it's optional, no thank you.
1: Exactly.
0: Who actually goes, oh, I want to support you.
1: Yeah.
0: For what?
1: They're making enough money. I'd say to rent a unit in this certain shopping center is about $2,000-$3,000 a month.
0: Oh my God. One thing I feel very strongly about that we should not pay for.
1: What?
0: It's in a lot of most of the garages now where you have to pay to put air in your tires. It's €1.50 or something like that.
1: You're taking the mick out of me.
0: No, garage around the corner from my house. I only pumped up the car tire about 3 days ago. €1.50.
1: Surely not.
0: And you get, I think, 2 minutes or a minute and a half of time to use the air pump for your wheel.
1: Do you know what I'd like to know?
0: Yeah.
1: How much air are you getting?
0: How much bang for your
1: book are you getting? Do you know what I mean? Is there an air meter? How do you manage air? How do you measure air?
0: Where does it come from? You know, in the machine? Like, where do they store that air inside the machine?
1: Like, could I just still go £5 there now, love?
0: They're making money off of everything. What about parking in hospitals, though? That's a scaldy one.
1: That's another one. Okay.
0: Scaldy.
1: If you were in a hospital and you were losing a loved one and you're going to monetize off that, I'm going to say it how it is. You're a bad, mean egg. That's probably the parking people.
0: We'll continue on anyway. We had to bleep that out there just a moment ago. Anyway, for our own safety, ATM withdrawals when you're in a separate country. You're laughing at yourself. It's okay. We beeped it out.
1: Okay, it's all good. It's all good. Guys, this is what we're chatting about. Things that we should not have to pay for. 087-711-1038.
0: Nearly had a lawsuit coming our way.
2: Here we go. Jamie and Faye are on Spin. You're a number.

0: Spin. It's Jamie and Faye. We're chatting about things that we feel should be free, essentially.
1: Yeah, there's a lot of things out there that I just really don't think we should be paying for. Toilet paper. I don't think we should need to pay for toilet paper.
0: As in the same way we don't pay for water.
1: Yeah.
0: I mean, remember when, do you remember? Was it about 10 years ago or more when the water charges came in and everybody was out? So much so that they were like, right, scrap that.
1: Yeah.
0: Scrap that.
1: Yeah.
0: You know, yeah, maybe you're on something.
1: Toilet paper, tampons, obviously, just don't think you need to.
0: Tampons, definitely agree with. Yeah.
1: Yeah, we shouldn't have to pay for them. The top on my list is parking and hospitals. That's the top of my list, okay? I don't think you should have to pay.
0: Mm. For parking in the hospital.
1: Yeah. The hospital should really own the car park.
0: And do they not?
1: I don't think so. Or maybe they do. I don't know.
0: Probably depends on the hospital. One thing I would say, though, is booking fees on, like, Ticketmaster and things like that. You know, it's like a €3 booking fee. I'm like, €3 booking fee for what exactly?

0: Because I'm giving you the money for the ticket. It's going to you, like...
1: What I also don't think you need to, should pay... Yeah, because I actually, sorry, Jamie, went and bought a ticket recently. The ticket was free. So you didn't have to pay, but you just had to order a ticket. So therefore, I ended up paying the €1.50.
0: On the booking charge, yeah.
1: But the ticket was free.
0: Do you know another thing as well? I know you get your money back technically, but when you go into a shop and you need a euro to use a trolley, okay?
1: I know.
0: Who even carries a euro coin anymore to be using them?
1: And what's the point?
0: I think it's essentially because you don't steal it, but if you really want a trolley, you'll pay a euro to rob
1: it. Oh, yeah. I'd pay more for a trolley.
0: Shopping bags? I mean, I know like you can get the paper option, which is like 20 cent, but like when you really need them, like...
1: Yeah, and also when you've spent a ton of money in a shop as well.
0: Mm.
1: It's like, just give me the bloody bag. Do you know?
0: Extra sauce.
1: Yeah, I know. Sachets and things like that, or extra salt. It's like, really?
0: Mm.
1: Like, what are you making off this?
0: Do you know what?
1: What are your benefits?
0: Yeah. Do you know what really confuses me a lot of the time, though? The fact that you have to pay for luggage on a plane because you've paid for the ticket. So it's, you know, you're getting on the plane. Why do you have to pay for the bag?
1: Yeah. Also, but this is just them being like, it's the same as like extra leg room.
0: Mm.
1: You know what I mean?
0: Oh, hold on.
1: You're just...
0: While we're on that topic then, paying to choose your seat on a plane.
1: I know.
0: That's where the charges really add up.
1: It
0: like.
1: Is, yeah. It's just been greedy though. That's the thing. It's greed.
0: Yeah, the greedy.
1: Greed is the greater issue here, Jamie.
0: This is what we're chatting about on the show right now.
1: Things that we don't feel like we should have to pay for. 0877 11 1038.
0: There's a lot of things I want to say, but I can't because I'm not allowed. It's Jamie and Faye here on Spin.

0: Clementine Douglas Trust, it's been you with Jamie and Faye this evening.
1: And 312,000 euros sitting there right now in the cash machine. I'll be giving you all the details on how you can win that in just a bit.
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3: 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Now it's like 2007. 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
3: You're with Wagner.
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1: Yes, all you need to do, guys, is text SPIN to 57557. 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It could be you. 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

0: Let's hear what's going on.
1: Well, Entertainment Emer's here. What's going on?
2: What's going on, girl?
3: Guess who's running her mouth again?
2: Who?
3: Molly May.
1: Run her mouth? Who's she running her mouth off?
3: Well, she just runs her mouth all the time. She does her YouTube vlogs and you're just like, oh my God.
1: I don't think she runs her mouth. I think she just talks about her baby now. Isn't that pretty much it?
3: She just says some things that are just out of touch with the general population.
2: Remember she said, that comment about we all have the same 24 hours in the day on the Stephen Bartlett podcast, Diary of a CEO. Yes, she does weird comments.
3: She has absolutely no clue what's going on. And she also said about family holidays and stuff like that. She ended up getting like this motorhome to go on this massive family holiday. She was like, oh, going on a motorhome holiday, I'd rather go to like Cannes or something like that. She said this in her blog and she's running her mouth once again.
1: No, it's okay to have your preferences.
3: Why would you put it out to the public? And why would you put this out to the public? Because she actually revealed that her 3.8 million fully furnished Cheshire mansion is lying empty.
2: I heard this.
3: And then she said, oh, you know what? Like, I was gonna put it up for rent, but it doesn't really do anything for me financially because I'd have to pay a lot of tax on the renters.
1: Where is she living then if she's not living in the mansion?
3: She has like 10 homes.
2: Yeah, she has some other house. She obviously does, that's not her main house, but she was on basically.
1: That's not my main house.
2: But she was on this podcast or what? Maybe it was her YouTube channel or whatever.
3: Yeah.
2: And she basically said it, but she said it just very like flippantly and it kind of like really tore people up the wrong way.
1: It just before like the Love Island stint, did she grow up wealthy? Like, was she from a wealthy home?
2: No, I don't think so.
1: So this is all of us. This attitude has just come from the last couple of years of her having this success. Obviously,
3: yeah.
2: I don't even know if she like if there's malice behind it. I think it's just a little bit. She's a bit naive sometimes.
1: I don't think there is malice behind it, and she kind of does seem like a good person.
2: I do agree.
1: She's just naive.
2: Yeah.
1: Yeah. Why am I getting side-eyed by Entertainment Emer?
3: Because, Jamie,
1: silly question, perhaps.
3: I'm sorry, but everybody in that industry has to go through media training, and there's just some things that you just don't say. Like, if you are up your own hole a little bit, you don't publicly put it out there.
1: I actually feel like the people who aren't media trained are always the most entertaining people. Because there is some sense of reality from them, or realness, because they're being real to themselves.
2: Louis Walsh is not media trained, let me tell you. Louis Walsh is Sharon Ours 1 on I'm a Celebrity 2025. No media training there, buddy, let me tell you.
3: I think that they're at a higher enough kind of platform compared to Molly May, where she's literally catering to the average person that's just watching her on YouTube.
2: Yeah.
3: And then she's like, oh, I have this free house there. There's a house in crisis at the moment, but I don't want to pay tax on renters. What?
2: Yeah, it was very out of touch.
1: Dead right, though, wouldn't she be? All right,
3: Jamie, in the bin. Get out of here.
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0: You McVicker, Spin, you're with Jamie and Faye. I haven't had the best of luck recently when it comes to cars, okay?
1: Okay.
0: So I've had this old Volkswagen now for the past 7 years, okay?
1: Tell us.
0: I love this car dearly, okay? And everybody's telling me I need to let it go. And I would always slag people when, not slag people, but like, I always have this opinion when people go out and they finance cars, because I'm like, oh, if you're paying it off, you don't own it, right? Mm. But I swear to God, this thing has cost me more than a finance would if I was to finance a car, because I put thousands of euros into trying to get this thing roadworthy over the last few years, okay?
1: And is it roadworthy now?
0: No, it was for the last 5 years, okay? Then the gearbox went in this car.
1: That's expensive.
0: Put a new one in, but it was a second-hand gearbox. Okay. That gearbox is now gone as well. So now I'm stuck with the thing. It's sitting in the garden, and I'm like, do I go and pay like the extra whatever it is, or do I just say to myself, do you know what? It might be actually worth it to finance a half-decent car and not have to pay for all that trouble in the end, you know?
1: Oh, yeah, I'd move on. I think it's time to break up.
0: Eventually, it gets to the point where you say to yourself, like, this isn't worth it anymore.
1: Yes. No, I think you're at that stage now, for sure.
0: Now, I've put so much time into trying to get this right. So anyway, that's been sitting in the garden. So my dad said, you know what? You can use my car. I'll put you on the insurance.
1: Aww,
0: with the grand.
1: Very sweet of him.
0: So I've had this car now for like 2 weeks, okay?
1: And you just tried it.
0: Well, no, look, I was pulling into around the estate last night. Dashboard lights up like a Christmas tree.
1: Oh, yeah.
0: ABS sensor gone.
1: Yeah.
0: I kind of knew what that meant. You know, when it's slippy on the roads, it helps you, whatever. So now that car is off the road.
1: Oh no, Jamie.
0: So I borrowed my little brother's car then, and he was like, you can use my car. Parked it in Jury Street, and someone put a big dent on the side of the door. And I was like, look, I will sort it out. It's fine, like, you know. But I just, it's being like that now. This is all kind of happening in the space of the last couple of weeks. Like,
1: can I ask, have you looked at cameras?
0: They give you, I think there's signs on the door saying, like, you know, if damage is your fault.
1: Is there no cameras at all?
0: I would have to check that out.
1: Yeah, you need to check that out.
0: Like, do you know what I mean? And look, people do that by accident. Like, I try to always park away from cars so they don't do that.
1: So do I.
0: But I had to go back then after breaking the ABS sensor on the second car. Now the third car has a big dent in the side of it.
1: So note to self, never give Jamie your car.
0: No.
1: Never, ever, ever. Take the bus.
0: You'll get it back in about 20 pieces.
2: Wait, where you at tonight? Jamie and Faye.
3: How are we feeling tonight?

0: Alex Warren, Ella Henderson, wrapping it up on Spin this evening with Jamie and Faye.
1: Now, unfortunately, the secret Santa was not won this evening, but maybe next Monday evening, Jamie.
0: Maybe, baby. It's more maybes than definitelys at this point, I think. We got to get out of here for now. Matt's on the way with 10 spinets in a row with Miley and Silver Bumper. And of course, if you missed it, tomorrow could be you. €312,000. That could be yours with the cash machine. And Matt will tell you how next. We'll chat to you later.
1: Bye.

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9: 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What's the crack? Matthews checking in with 10 spinets in a row. Getting into it with Miley Cyrus. Bass Persuades on the way. Latest track from Alyssa Grace, Bloodstream as well. They're kicking off with Silver Bumper right now. It's on tonight.

Here she is, 19 years of age, only appeared on the music scene about a year ago, and she's already got this hit. Her name is Alyssa Grace. This is Bloodstream on Spin. Baby.

Florence Road, 7563, 10 spinets in a row. It's Matthew Matthews here. You know, by this time tomorrow, you can have €312,000 in your bank account. Yep, if you play Spin's Cash Machine, you've got less than 24 hours to get in on this. I'll give you all the details to enter in the next 15 minutes. Now, baby steps, it's Olivia Dean. It's funny

0: Tracy Abrams on Spin, Look at My Life. And you could be looking at your life very differently tomorrow if you get in on this, that is.
1: Spin's cash machine.
0: Cash machine. 312,000 euro. It has to go tomorrow. It is a guaranteed clear out. 312k on the button. Now, you know the drill at this point if you haven't gotten in to win. If we call you tomorrow, you got to answer the phone within five rings. Give us that prize amount. All the money's yours. It is that simple. Easiest money you will ever make. 312,000 euro. And yes, I'm getting to that. I'll tell you how to win. Just text the word spin. It's 57557. That's spin. It's 57557. Or you can enter on Spin's website /cash machine, whichever one's easier. Now, either way, it is going to cost 250 and your standard mess rate. Got to be over 18 to play. You're playing across the Glen Eric stations. T's and C's, they're long, they're boring. They're up on Spin's website if you want to have a look. Good luck. What about this? New dance track from MK with Tristan Henry on the vocals. It's called Leaving. Got the full song coming up.
1: One massive spin hit is good.
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7: 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But then I met Dara, and it just clicked. Go Dating doesn't promise magic. It just gives you a chance to meet real people who are actually looking for the same thing. And you can't ask for more than that, can you? Go on, take a chance.
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music station of the year. That's right, you're on Spin. And now when I first heard of MK, it was when he released 17 way back in 2017, right? But it turns out he's been producing songs for nearly 40 years now. I did not think he was that old, to be honest, but he's back with another banger alongside Tristan Henry. It's Leaving.

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0: Your number one hit music station. You're hanging out on Spin with Matthew Matthews. And would you look at this? We got another Nepo baby on our hands. Malcolm Todd, as his dad was a writer and producer for that show, The Middle. I mean, did you ever watch it? Well, he's a talented Nepo baby anyway. I got respect for him. Earrings. This track in full is kicking off 10 spinets in a row next.
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0: That's right, 10 spinets in a row, non-stop, uninterrupted. I mean, really, who else is doing that this hour of the night? It's Matthew here. Got the latest track from Nathan Daw, Missing You, to come. But kicking off with our favourite Nepo baby right now, Malcolm Todd, Earrings.

Still no confirmation as to who's going to be the next James Bond, but I can tell you a lady who auditioned to be the next James Bond theme. Her name's Sienna Spyro. You know her. Gonna play that track from her next on Spin after Nathan Daw.

it. Say, I got drive, I don't need a car. Money really all that we fiending for. I'm doing things they ain't seen before. Bands ain't dumb, but extreme is all. I'm a demon lord. Fall off what? I ain't seen the horse. Called your bluff, better cite the source. Fame ain't something that I need no

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0: 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That's right, not even kidding. The day is finally here. Now, if you haven't gotten into it yet, you are really cutting it fine, but you still got time. You got to do it now, though. 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

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You know, Spin K-Pop, it is a real thing. 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If you knew what DAB is, I mean, who does? Jazzy right now, get this started.

Brace yourself for Ticketmaster War as this lady is coming to Dublin's National Stadium on 12th of February. I wouldn't be surprised if she gets an upgrade to the 3 Arena as well. Tickets for that go on sale this Friday. Be prepared. It's Bella Kay on Spin.

0: If you missed them, fear not. I got all those details. I hear you can get your hands on 312K tomorrow. That is what we promised to give away on Spin's cash machine. 312,000 euro. All those details just ahead. And 10 spinets in a row with James Hype Ferrari. We'll get it on next.
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0: 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The sun is shining. The tank is clean. There is no tank. This is not Finding Nemo. This is 312K being at stake. It's what we promised to give away today on Spin's cash machine. 312,000 euro on the button. It has to go. 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You never know. It could be you.

Ciara Lawless, No Plan B, in the middle of 10 spinets in a row. What's the crack? It's Matthew here, rolling out the hits with a track, the title of which you definitely don't want to be hearing on your big day. Stop the Wedding, you know it, from Ash. It's on the way after Telecura now. It's their new track, Big Nothing.

0: If that isn't used for a promo from the RSA anytime soon, I don't know what will, to be honest. Miles Smith and Niall Horan on Spin, your number one hit music station. Let's get Adele and Nicole Kidman on next. And hang on for the new one from Femi. It's called Take a Trip. It's very good. It's coming up. Hang on.
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Three throwbacks from the same artist. That's what you're listening out for on Spin's Naughty Threesome tomorrow morning on Fully Charged. You hear the guys doing that, you're in to win AirPods, Ticketmaster vouchers, and One For All vouchers. Not a bad deal just for paying attention. Am I right? 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